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And there we had Carlinhos Brown with Aganju, Gal Costa with Camisa Amarela, Marcos Valle presented Todo Dia Santo with Emílio Santiago, we heard Negadina, and Flora Purim opened the set with Perfume de Cebola from the album Queen of the Night. Up next is our special segment with compositions by the legendary Ari Barroso. Let's listen to Jair Rodrigues with a composition by Ari Barroso called Na Baixa do Sapateiro.

0: And then we had Jair Rodrigues with a composition by Ari Barroso, titled Na Baixa do Sapateiro. Ari Barroso, born in 1903, was one of Brazil's greatest composers and a towering figure in the history of Brazilian popular music. Born in Uba, Minas Gerais, he composed more than 250 songs, including the immortal Aquarela do Brasil, also known as Brazil, a work that helped introduce Brazilian music to the world. The song was featured in the Walt Disney 1942 animated film Saludos Amigos, while another Barroso's classic, Na Baixa do Sapateiro, known internationally as Bahia, appeared in Disney's The Three Cavalheiros, that's in 1944. These films played a major role in bringing Brazilian music and culture to international audiences during the Good Neighbor era. A gifted pianist, radio broadcaster, sports commentator, and television personality, Ari Barroso also wrote enduring classics such as No Rancho Fundo, Camisa Amarela, No Tabuleiro da Baiana, Pra Machucar Meu Coração, among many others. His songs have been recorded by generations of artists, from Carmen Miranda and João Gilberto to Frank Sinatra, whose recordings of Brazil introduced Aquarela do Brasil to an even wider international audience. Ari Barroso's music remains a cornerstone of Brazil's rich musical heritage and continues to inspire audiences around the world. Let's have a whole set with compositions by Ari Barroso. Let's listen to Stan Getz and João Gilberto, João Bosco and Daniela Mercury, Luciana Souza and Trio Corrente, Eliana Elias, Daniela Spielman with Mariana Leporassi, and close with Frank Sinatra.
1: Morena boca de ouro que me faz sofrer, o teu jeitinho é que me mata. 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

There we had compositions by the great Ari Barroso. We just heard Frank Sinatra with Brazil, Daniela Spielman and Mariana Leporassi with Isto Aqui O Que É, with Eliana Elias, a nice version of Isto Aqui O Que É. Luciana Souza and Trio Corrente brought us Pra Machucar Meu Coração. João Bosco joined by Daniela Mercury with No Tabuleiro da Baiana. And we opened with Stan Getz, great American sax player, with, the boss of Bossa Nova, João Gilberto, with Morena Boca de Ouro. I hope you enjoyed this very special segment with compositions by Ari Barroso. We don't stop here, we have more music, and we continue with Monarco, Roberto Menescal, and Javan.

Then we had Javan with Farinha from his album Milagreiro, with Roberto Menescal, a legendary figure in the Bossa Nova movement with influencia do jazz. Monarco, a very good samba singer and composer, with Tudo Menos Amor. 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Once again, this is Brazilian Hour 464. 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I'll leave you with pianist Luiz Avelar with Você Já Foi à Bahia. From the Brazilian Hour, I'm Sergio Mialnischenko. 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

Hello, everybody, and welcome to the Putumayo World Music Hour, a musical journey around the globe. I'm Rosalie Howarth. Dan Storper is traveling this week, and we're going to get out on the dance floor and experience one of the most sensual and celebrated dance forms on the planet, the tango. Tango, the dance and the musical style, originated in Argentina and Uruguay, and has become a favorite in not only ballroom dancing, but more recently in synchronized swimming and ice dancing. It's a study in contrasts, machismo and ultra-feminine grace, passion and tight control. And with the advent of electronica and club culture, it's undergone a transformation, with the sounds of new tango packing the dance floors from Seattle to Stockholm. Let's start with one of the pioneers of this revival, the Gotan Project, and savor the slightly eastern sound of Una Musical Brutal.

A tango sung in the West African language of Maninka. That was Ousmane Touré from Senegal. He's the former lead singer of the internationally known world music band Touré Kunda. Dimba is on the Tango Around the World collection. The tango has traveled far beyond its homeland of South America and evolved along the way. Here's a Greek tango by Alexis Kalafolias and Tanos Amorginos. Geoliga means just for a while. It starts with a sample from a 1950s recording by famous Greek singer Danae Stratagopoulou.

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1: It's the power and the passion of the tango today on the Putumayo World Music Hour. I'm Rosalie Howarth. Dan Storper is traveling abroad. Argentina's most popular musical export has spread all over the world, thanks in part to expatriates like Federico Abuele. He's lived in Berlin, Barcelona, and Paris, which is where he developed his modern tango style. He's joined by vocalist Gabriela Mayaru on Postales from his album Gran Hotel Buenos Aires.

a tango-influenced track with Middle Eastern instruments replacing the traditional bandoneon. That was Girenta by Algeria's Souad Massi. To show just how pervasive the influence of the tango rhythm has been far beyond South America, here's a gypsy-flavored tango sung in Yiddish by Brazilian singer Fortuna. It's called Tango Yiddishe, and it's available on the Tango Around the World collection, which helps support Life Argentina, a group that works to improve the quality of life of children at risk in Argentina.

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0: Haceme caso.
1: A passionate devotee of the tango, that was veteran singer Daniel Melingo, along with Florencia Bonadeo. The song was Leonel El Feo. The unusual Indian tabla interlude in that song combines Nuevo Canción, or New Song, with Milonga, which was one of the styles that developed into tango. Now, Melingo himself was involved in a TV show in Argentina called Mala Yunta, in which rock musicians were invited on to perform only tango music. We'll follow the intricate steps of the tango all the way to the Arctic Circle next set, and you can find out more about the music on today's show at putumayo.com.
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1: Welcome back to the Putumayo World Music Hour, savoring the tropical taste of the tango today. Oddly enough, one of the biggest strongholds of the tango outside of South America is in Scandinavia, with many aficionados in Finland and Norway. The melancholy air of the tango reflects the themes of Finnish folk poetry, and almost all Finnish tango is in a minor key. The group Elektrokutango is the brainchild of Norwegian composer and producer Sverindris Joner. Felino is included on the Tango Around the World collection.

0: Gypsy Tango from Serbia on the Putumayo World Music Hour. That was the Earthwheel Sky Band. Their sparse and haunting arrangements are a contrast to the gypsy-influenced brass band style typical of the Balkans. Next we have Ariel Prat, an Argentinian who settled in Spain and who defines the tango as a sad feeling that is danced. He finds the French more receptive to the evolution of the style than the Spanish, who he says are more content with the status quo. Both he and his partner on this track, Juan Carlos Caceres, teach classes for tango musicians in France.
1: La vuelta de la locura, mucha esquina y rock and

From Cuba, that was Orquesta La Moderna Tradición with Mi Cha-Cha-Cha, a flute-laden dance song done by an ensemble dedicated to preserving the ballroom dances of 1950s Cuba. Now, Turkey might seem like a strange place to encounter the tango, but the rhythm is unmistakable. As we listen to Sukriye Tuktin sing FM with her marvelous voice.

An example of new tango influenced by modern recording studio techniques, that was Adriana Varela with Milongon del Gurullo. In dance, new tango is characterized by a more freewheeling, whirling independence of motion rather than the tightly synchronized steps of traditional tango. And the last tango today is from Finland. It features the traditional stringed instrument that is a hallmark of the tango, the accordion-like bandoneon. Let's listen to Can Gustus by M.A. Nieminen and Sana

A Finnish tango to finish our set of tangos around the world today on the Putumayo World Music Hour. That was the song Kangastus. The tango is a compelling, sensual rhythm that has traveled the globe. It evokes elegance and passion in almost any language. Straddling the border between chic and kitsch, the tango has never really gone out of style, and it's currently enjoying another revival, thanks to creative musicians and modern recording studios. I'm Rosalie Howarth, and on behalf of my co-host, Dan Storper, we'd like to thank our producers, Shane Sharkey, Edward Stewart, and Caroline Dix, and most especially you for joining us on the journey. You can find out about the music on today's show and stream other shows in our series at putumayo.com. That's P-U-T-U-M-A-Y-O.com. We'll see you next time. Till then, travel safe and so

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1: You're hearing echoes from PRX, and I'm John DiLiberto. The ambient guitar duo Hammock have become darlings of both the post-rock and ambient scenes. Yet, although they may attract a hipster audience, the music is imbued with Mark Byrd and Andrew Thompson's evangelical upbringing and their subsequent rejection of much of that doctrine. It informs a lot of their new album, The Second Coming Was a Moonrise.
2: In one Christian school that I grew up in, we wore red golf shirts with blue slacks 2 days a week, and we wore white button-down shirt with blue slacks 3 days a week. And on Wednesdays, we wore a pin-on tie with an eagle, an American flag, and a Bible printed on it. So I got a good dose of Christian nationalism, too.
1: That's Mark Byrd of Hammock. I talked to them about their new album and exactly where that title came from on Echoes from PRX. Here's one of the tracks we'll be talking about in our interview with Hammock. We close our eyes so we can see.

You are hearing Echoes from PRX, and I'm John DiLiberto. In the second half hour today, it's going to be all Hammock, including an interview about their latest album. The second coming was A Moonrise. We talk about tornadoes, LSD, religion, and more. On our way there, I've got some Tori Amos and Michael Whalen, but let's start with David Helpling and Scott Rich.

Michael Whalen with Standing Near Infinity, the third of his electronic music trilogy, Out of Body, the name of that track. That came out of Tori Amos with Saint Teresa from In Times of Dragons, and Earth Eater before that, Crown Jewel from her album If I'm the Bottle, You're the Message. And over the top, David Helpling and Scott Rich, Shadows, Stars, and Dreams off the album Through the Thought Horizon. Coming up in the next half hour, I'm going to be talking with Hammock as Echoes continues from PRX. Supporting Echoes is Wayfarer Music, who've released an Echoes benefit album, Common Community. It's a recording of all original ambient tracks from artists including Brandon Lane, Andrew Schoen, Dino Pacifici, Sean O'Brien Smith, Michelle Qureshi, and more. For more information, go to echoes.org. That's Echoes, echoes.org. You're hearing Echoes from PRX.

You're hearing echoes from PRX, and I'm John DiLiberto. Hammock is the duo of Mark Bird and Andrew Thompson. They both play guitar, but it doesn't capture the sonic tableaus they create as Hammock. For over two decades, they have taken the influences of shoegaze, ambient music, Windham Hill Records, post-rock, and more to create their own distinctive sonic universe. They've caught the attention of Sigur Rós's Junzi, and Ricky Gervais has used a lot of their music in the soundtrack to his TV series, Afterlife. It seems like every one of their albums is some kind of statement on life, spirituality, death, loss, and longing, and The Second Coming Was a Moonrise continues that thread.

0: I'm talking to Hammock on the Riverside app. They both sit in front of a single microphone in Mark Burt's studio in Nashville. Andrew Thompson has a long face framed by even longer brown hair, wearing a black Hermanos Gutierrez t-shirt. Mark Burt gazes from behind black horn-rimmed glasses with short, dirty blonde hair and an equally short beard. Behind them, underneath their iMac computer, is a placard that says, "Who would Jesus bomb?"
1: I got that at the monastery that I go to. So, I mean, who would Jesus bomb, really? I mean, think about it, you know?
0: This variation on the "what would Jesus do" maxim is one of the threads moving through Hammock's latest album. And if you think that Mark Burt was joining the ministry at that monastery, you'd be wrong. He was on a silent retreat that he's taken there for over a decade, contemplating themes like those on "The Second Coming Was a Moonrise."
1: I just got back from doing a silent retreat at a monastery in Big Sur. So I do practice, and I do believe that we're all swimming in a mystery that we can't really fully understand. But the one thing that my upbringing screwed up is I took seriously this WWJD thing, you know? And so when I'm surrounded by the mystery and I could get absorbed into the cosmic goo, I still kind of think I need a particularity to look at. And so I still really do believe that blessed are the peacemakers, blessed are the merciful. I really do still think that that's a good example to follow and try to practice.
0: Mark Burt and Andrew Thompson are lapsed evangelicals. Growing up, Burt would replace the tapes in his Christian music cassettes with tapes of Petra and Iron Maiden to get around his parents' ban on non-religious music.
2: "You'll take my life, but I'll take yours too. You'll fire a musket, but I'll run you through. So when you're waiting for the next attack, you better stand, there's no turning back. The fewer sounds, the times begins."
0: They just weren't going to be good Christian boys.
1: In one Christian school that I grew up in, we wore red golf shirts with blue slacks 2 days a week, and we wore white button-down shirt with blue slacks 3 days a week. And on Wednesdays, we wore a pin-on tie with an eagle, an American flag, and a Bible printed on it. So I got a good dose of Christian nationalism, too. I got suspended from that school several times. So, you know.
0: These themes emerge in different ways on "The Second Coming Was a Moonrise." The origins of that title go back to Burt's teenage years.
1: A friend of mine who was also race fundamentalist, we were sitting on a gazebo one night on acid, taking some LSD, and it was going great. I mean, it was a great night. It was awesome. I mean, like the lights were reflecting off the water, and, you know, you almost could see the stars in the water. You know, it was just one of those beautiful things. But there were these hills in the distance, and it looked like it just kept getting brighter. And of course, our senses are enhanced. And so I'm thinking, that seems like it's really expanding and glowing brighter. And then my friend started panicking and praying. He dropped to his knees. And he starts going, "Oh, Jesus, no. Oh, God, please, please, God, no. Oh, forgive me." And so as I kept looking, I could see this kind of circular, solid slither of light coming up above the hills. And then I tapped him in the back of the head and I said, "Hey, man, it's just the moon."

0: The experience of the rising moon caused a different kind of revelation for Bird that made him question everything he was being taught.
1: And what really drove home to me was the way that we're viewing some of the politics and some of the things that we saw in Minneapolis. It's like, do we actually see what we see? Or is it how we see or the way we see that determines what we see? Or how we're taught to see things, to frame things? And so the second coming was a moonrise is a way of saying we were completely mistaken about what was happening. But whether you're on drugs or not, we all walk around disconnected with reality on some level. And I'll just be honest with you, John, like when the two murders happened in Minneapolis and I turned the channel and I watched the way they framed it, like she has a wife, she has pronouns in her name, and she blah, blah, you know, and they're basically telling their audience, it's okay that she got shot and she probably deserved it because she's this way. Already, you're being taught and trained how to see her before you even see her. And that way, they can get you to believe what they want you to believe. You know, I mean, I'm from Arkansas. I have family that still are in this. And it's amazing how we can look at the same thing and have two different experiences with it based on how we believe.
2: That lens of perception.
1: Yep.
2: Yep.
0: Since Mark Burr was off meditating, Andrew Thompson got the album going in a deceptively meditative mode with the track Inbreaking.
2: That one was just kind of a bit of a meditation to really get the album going, like a sonic sort of a meditation. It felt like a way to kind of really just open things up for where the rest of the record was going to end up. Because the rest of the record is so kind of big and gets pretty bombastic in places, you know, that we really wanted to kind of like bridge between the previous record, which was all, you know, ambient and beatless.
1: I added a kick that was really industrial sounding, and then Emery, who mixed it, brought even more aggression to it. And we wanted to do that on purpose because we wanted to definitely be set apart from the previous record.

0: Thompson also starred the song We Close Our Eyes So We Can See. Mark Byrd.
1: One last trauma for love, maybe tonight, maybe we will see the light. You know, to love is to risk, and you're always going to take the chance of going through some stuff with whoever you love, and there might be some trauma involved, you know. But I think sometimes if we can stick with it, we might just need to step back, take a deep breath, shut our eyes, you know, get quiet, put some space around whatever is going on, let some time pass, and you may not be smothered by what you think is destroying whatever this fracturing love is happening, and you can come through it. And I think once you go through that darkness together, the light means even more to you. You know, that's the way I take it.
2: Yeah.

0: Andrew Thompson also endured physical trauma when a tornado destroyed his home.
1: The Like Sinking Stars, the song, is about...
2: The tornado that hit my house in 2020. Eventually, in the recovery from that, you know, having COVID hit it and the tornado hit and my wife's job loss, and man, it was something. That song was processing, trying to process,
1: yeah,
2: what was happening for the next 6 months.
1: The music was like probably after I listened to Charlotte Sometimes by The Cure or something, you know, and I wanted to do kind of a post-punk type of thing. And you know, a lot of times Andrew will scratch in rough lyrics or just sounds, you know, tones like that if he's going to sing, and I do the same thing. But this time the lyrics were there, and it was really kind of beautiful because the poetry of it is that, you know, it felt like the stars were falling that night, you know. And what stands out to me about that is that when Andrew went to wake up his wife, Laura, and tell her, we're getting hit by a tornado, she thought it was a train, right?
2: Yeah, she was dead asleep. I'd already taken the dog and thrown her downstairs like a suitcase. And then I went to go get my wife, and she was like, it's just a train.
1: And there's not a train that goes by there now.
2: There are no trains.
1: You know, and so that plays into what we talked about earlier is like, we all can imagine things are happening that are not happening when something actually is really happening, but we don't want to accept that it's happening. Once again, it's that perception thing of like,
2: this really happened.
1: Yeah, this really happened.

0: One of the most unusual tracks on the album is Chemicals Make You Small. It features Wayne Coyne and Stephen Droz of the Flaming Lips as guest musicians. Like a lot of their songs, it emerges from a trauma.
1: I think it's one of my favorite lyrics I've written in a hammock because it's kind of specific to an experience that I had with this friend of mine who thought he was dying in the back seat. And then we hit this bridge section and you were doing these dive bombs, Gilmore type things, you know, like that.
2: Totally towards a Pink Floyd
1: psychedelic
2: direction. Yeah, absolutely.
1: And when it came back, I jokingly said out loud, I said, man, the Flaming Lips would sound great on this because this is just like that kind of psychedelic. And they do this really good harmony thing. I finally go to Johnny, our manager. I'm like, hey, man, will you reach out and see what they say? And they got right back and said, yeah, we'll do it. And originally it was supposed to only be that bridge section. And I wrote a lyric like, now there you are, like a star collapsing far away, you know, lost in the dark, there you are, floating out in space. Very Flaming Lips type lyric. And so there's me singing, Andrew singing, Emery singing, Christy singing, and all of the Flaming Lips singing. And it's a fun little experience, you know?
2: Yeah.

0: You might think the Hammock are making downer music, and the final track on the album, All the Pain You Can't Explain, might definitely lead you to that conclusion, but it's something more than that.
1: And the title, All the Pain You Can't Explain, I think I like that it ended the album with an open-ended question, because there was so much unknowing that had to happen to create this record over a period of a lifetime, I think. And what I've learned from my upbringing, John, from my upbringing, this transcendent include, what I include from my upbringing is that, why do you suffer? Why did this happen? Why is this happening? What did I do to deserve this? Are the wrong questions to ask when you're going through suffering. I think the better question to ask is, what can I do? How can I be there? What do you need? And in that sense, you know, there's like a first or second century text called The Letter to Barnabas. And in it, it says, the human being is earth that suffers. And I think that you're the cosmos aware of what's going on with the suffering. And the response to that can either be beautiful or more despair and tragic. And I think the most beautiful response is we can be in solidarity with one another.

Hammock are making music to move you, a sound that takes you inside their own world and envelops you in it. Mark Bird has been sober for 12 years, and they are both still wrestling with their relationship with a higher power, but it's music that takes them higher. Their latest album is The Second Coming Was a Moonrise. I will have a link to Hammock's new album, The Second Coming Was a Moonrise. It's Echo's CD of the month for June. You can read my review of that on our website at echoes.org. It's also where you'll find a link to it. That's Echoes, echoes.org. And the playlist is there as well for today's show. Let's hear a couple of tracks from The Second Coming Was a Moonrise. This is Sadness.

Hammock with the title track to The Second Coming Was a Moonrise. We had a great interview with Hammock in this half hour of Echoes today. I'm John DiLiberto. If you want to get in touch with us, just head over to our website at echoes.org. My voice is a little croaky, but I will still be here with you in the next hour of Echoes from PRX.

Marconi Union have returned with a highly ambient album, Multiform Ambient Transmissions Volume 3. We'll hear a track from that and Karine from her album Physics Universal Love Language Pull. It will pull you in on the next Hour of Echoes from PRX.

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1: I'm John DiLiberto, and you're hearing Echoes from PRX. Ahead this hour, I've got music by Tom Caulfield off his album, Quiet Modern. He is definitely one of the most inventive guitarists and composers out there. We're also going to hear Australia's Kenobi, who specializes in a kind of trippy lounge music with a definite mid-60s sound. We'll hear from his album, Open Your Mind.

music by Kenobi. I've also got Tangerine Dream with a reimagining of their best known piece. It's ahead this hour on Echoes. From his album The Sanctity of Rust, here's Holland Holmes and Mobius Trip.

You're hearing Echoes from PRXN. I'm John DiLiberto. Coming up, Tangerine Dream, covering a tune that many of you should know. But let's start with Unwed Sailor from the album High Remembrance. This is Cinnamon.

Tom Caulfield, Chamber Wolf, from his album Quiet Modern. And that came out of Tangerine Dream, and I hope you recognize that track, Love on a Real Train, which originally came to us from the film Risky Business, and this is a reimagining that they've done on an EP called Night Trains and Cityscapes. It's actually called Love on a Real Train 2026. An Unwed Sailor up at the top. Coming up in the next half hour, I've got Kenobi and Marconi Union as Echoes continues from PRX. 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

You're hearing Echoes from PRX, and I'm John DiLiberto. We had a really great interview with the artist named Kadeen recently, and you can catch that still up in the Echoes podcast. Here's a track from her album, Physics, Love, Universal Language, Pull. This is Mind Over Heart.

Kenobi with Star Crossed from the album Open Minds, and that came out of Blue Tech, dialing up the analog synthesizers and modules on the cusp of dissolution from the album Petite Constellations. And up at the top, Kadeen with Mind Over Heart. Coming up, I've got Marconi Union. If you think you missed something I played on today's show, you'll find it in the playlist, and you can locate that at echoes.org. Here's Shelby Natasha, title track to her album, It Was Mine.

0: Marconi Union with Multiform 3 from their highly ambient album, Multiform Ambient Transmissions, Volume 3. That came out of Far by Okai and Varel from the album Meld and Shelby Natasha up at the top. I'm John DiLiberto. Thank you so much for being with me today on Echoes. If you want to reach out to us, just head over to echoes.org. Jeff Town is the producer of the show. 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

their passion is infinite, undying. Friend, make a note of this. One of you is lying.

I always knew I loved you more, endlessly, to abandon. Deeper than the ocean, while you stayed close to shore. You waded ankle deep, while I dove headfirst in a reckless sweep. In waters uncharted, I placed my hope, draped around your anchor like untested, naive rope. I learned to breathe in turbulent currents. For you, I stayed serene, your gilded mer-queen. A saint must be a martyr first, and I drowned so willingly. Sinking like pearled beads in hidden salted tears. When winter came, swiftly, unanswered, you took your care away. I joined the wreckage, another myth, another lost fleet. A shadow, a fable, once formidable. Now only proof I disappeared. And oh, how willingly. Be careful what you wish for.

0: Do you blame me that I loved him? 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Do you blame me that I loved him? That my heart beat glad and free when he told me in the sweetest tones he loved but only me? Can you blame me that I did not see beneath his burning kiss the serpent's wiles, nor even hear the deadly adder hiss? Can you blame me that my heart grew cold, that the tempted tempter turned when he was feted and caressed, and I was coldly spurned?
1: Would you blame the world if it should press on him a civic crown and see me struggling in the depth, then harshly press me down? Crime has no sex, and yet today I wear the brand of shame, whilst he, amid the gay and proud, still bears an honored name. Can you blame me if I've learned to think your hate of vice a sham, when you so coldly crushed me down and then excused the man? Would you blame me if tomorrow the coroner should say, a wretched girl, outcast, forlorn, has thrown her life away? Yes, blame me for my downward course, but oh, remember well, within your homes you press the hand that led me down to hell.

0: I can wade in grief, whole pools of it. 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But the least push of joy breaks up my feet, and I tip drunken. 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Power is only pain, stranded through discipline, till weights will hang. 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
1: After great pain, a formal feeling comes. The nerves sit ceremonious like tombs. 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And yesterday, or centuries before? The feet, mechanical, go round, of ground or air or aught.
2: A wooden way, regardless grown, a quartz contentment like a stone. This is the hour of lead, remembered if outlived, as freezing persons recollect the snow. First chill, then stupor, then the letting go.

0: I know my mind, and I have made my choice. 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Love me or love me not, you have no voice in this, which is my portion to the end. Your presence and your favors, the full part that you could give, you now can take away. What lies between your beauty and my heart, not even you can trouble or betray. 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Here might you bless me. What you cannot do is bow me down, who have been loved by you.
1: Pity me not the waning of the moon, nor that the ebbing tide goes out to sea. This have I known always. Love is no more than the wide blossom which the wind assails, than the great tide that treads the shifting shore, strewing fresh wreckage gathered in the gales. Pity me that the heart is slow to learn what the swift mind beholds at every turn. Is something the matter, dear, that you sit at your work so silently?
2: No, Mother, no. It was a knot in my thread. There goes the kettle. I'll make the tea.

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My name is Julie Lavender, and I'm sitting here in our family's lovely historic barn overlooking the rolling New England fields of Dream Farm. I'm inviting you to drive down the country road of your imagination and to join us right here in our barn with its soaring posts and beams and its panoramic view of the countryside. We'll unleash fresh jazz synergies as we explore the music and the dreams of our guest artists. So join us, because you never know. We just might touch a few of your dreams along the way.

0: Very, very mysterious here in the barn at Dream Farm today. I'm sitting with Esthema. And esthema is a Greek word that means feeling. And that was a lot of feeling right there. And I'm welcoming Andy Milas on guitar to my left and a whole host of guys around the circle playing some fantastic instruments that bring up feelings from the Middle East and beyond. So Andy, welcome, and welcome esthema. Esthema is comprised of whom? Whoever they are, would you please introduce everybody?
1: Andy Milas on guitar.
2: Mac Ritchie on oud and bouzouki.
3: Tom Martin on the bass.
4: And George Lernis on percussion.
5: And Onur Dilişan on violin.
0: And Onur is from Turkey, violin, right? And George Lernis on the percussion. You are from Cyprus. Tom Martin, you are from?
3: White Mountains,
0: all right, New Hampshire. And we've got Mac Ritchie, oud player, from Carlisle, Massachusetts. And Andy Milas, were you born in the U.S., Andy, or where did you come from?
1: First generation, born in the U.S., yes.
0: Wow, proud. So
1: yes.
0: Proud of you, Andy.
1: Yeah.
0: Mm-hmm. You are success.
1: Mm.
0: Anyways, esthema is, if you've got a little taste of it at the top, is a wonderful collaboration that involves progressive rock, jazz fusion, and the sounds of traditional music of the Balkan region and the Near Middle East. I love it. You guys are a fave. Seriously.
1: Thank you.
3: Thank you very much.
0: And what I love about it is the way that it stretches our understanding of grooves, because you go in and out of these grooves that make everybody kind of rock. And then you have these Middle Eastern archetypal kinds of things that you all do together in unison, where you've got the intricate melodies and you're playing in octaves with one another. And that has this, there's this kind of instinctual groove to the Middle Eastern thing that I always feel. And I'm when it talks here in your bio about you guys being virtuosi musicians, it comes out when you're doing these runs together, right? How long do you have to practice to get that?
1: Couple of hours.
0: Per run. Yeah. Anyway, you're going to be doing a first song for us that I think really embodies who you are. So could you tell us a little bit about Hijaro before we hear it?
1: Yeah, Hijaro it's actually the first composition we worked on since the release of our last album, Long Goodbye, which was released in 2014.
0: Right, we featured that here.
1: Yep, and it was the first composition that actually Mac Ritchie, he brought to the band.
0: Oud player, bouzouki player.
1: And he brought us a composition that he performs with another ensemble that he has, 35th Parallel, and we kind of esthematized it a little bit and played around with the arrangement.
0: Are you estheticians?
3: Estheticians?
1: Yeah, no.
0: I wanted to know if I could get a facial when we were done, but no. Anyway, so this is yours, Mac, your tune.
2: Yeah.
0: And what inspired it?
2: It's hard to say sometimes what inspires an instrumental, or even how you name an instrumental, because it's an instrumental.
0: So what does Hijaro mean?
2: It doesn't necessarily mean anything.
0: Okay.
2: That's the tricky thing about naming instrumentals.
0: Yeah.
3: Did you just make that word up?
0: We have a guy who comes here and he just names it. He just names it number one, number five. Ethan Ian Case, who plays the double neck guitar, he writes so much, he just numbers them. And then we have to tell him, give us a feel.
3: Working titles.
0: And you all, I know that the sort of seeds of the band were you, Andy Milas, on guitar, and Onur Dilişan on the violin. And I know you mentioned that Onur is a very fine classical. You're a classical violinist.
5: Yeah, I'm a classically trained violinist, but I learned pretty much Turkish music in Boston, and I was always interested in different kinds of music, just wanted to play different kinds of music besides classical.
0: Irene, you came here to learn Turkish music.
3: I know.
0: Let's hear what you learned, okay, everybody? Would you play for us Hijaro? I want to hear it.
1: Sure.

0: Hi, this is Julie. You know, the barn here at Dream Farm could have just been a place for storing up unrequited longing and pain. Because at one time, I was dominated by paralyzing performance anxiety that kept me running away from the stage. 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Welcome back, everyone. 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It's so cool. And this is going to be a music-rich segment, so we're not going to have a ton of time to talk, but it's so good. I want to hear as much as I possibly can. So, Andy, give us the name of this tune we're going to hear.
1: This one's called Reminiscence.
0: All right. Why don't you play it for us?
2: Three, four.

I love that. I love having you here, and I wish everyone could be here to see you play. There's so much energy in this room and excitement, and I want to talk about it, but we can't because we have this great, big, long orchestral piece, I'm thinking. Because you talked, it's 10 minutes long, so everyone get ready in the listening audience for Successive Waves. This is the first fully collaborative piece by Esthema. Can't wait to hear it.

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And look, it's here. One verse is done, the work's begun. I come to sing a song about hope.

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I sing of hope.

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0: From the Deluxe Cabin, it's another edition of Radio Deluxe. I'm John Pizzarelli.
1: I'm Jessica Malasky.
0: And Jessica, what did you just play there?
1: That was my dear friend, Jason Robert Brown, a song that he wrote called Hope, that we had to play more times than I'd like to. But sometimes on a week like this, it's hard to know how to start off a radio show and what everybody needs. But that is dear Jason's beautiful song called Hope.
0: Well, you know, one of the positives that's going on right now is Isaiah J. Thompson has his Vince Guaraldi record. The record that Isaiah made is all of Vince Guaraldi, and it covers all the seasons, Halloween, Thanksgiving, Christmas, Valentine's Day, and just in general, the Charlie Brown music. It's a quite...
1: Of course, all those wonderful songs that came out of that Christmas...
0: Yeah.
1: Show your good man Charlie Brown, not a good man Charlie Brown. What is it?
0: Yeah, that yeah. too. Well, I mean, the you know Charlie Brown Christmas.
1: Yeah, Charlie Brown Christmas.
0: The Great Pumpkin. Well, here's the Great Pumpkin Waltz. Nevertheless, Isaiah J. Thompson from his brand new album of Vince Guaraldi music on Radio Deluxe.

0: Isaiah J. Thompson and the Great Pumpkin Waltz from his brand new release. It's a great bit of business. So if you find that record out wherever you purchase your records, buy two or three. He's a newlywed.
1: He's a wonderful talent. Of course, just graduated recently with his master's from Juilliard. Young man.
0: Yeah.
1: I found this young woman who's 21 years old, who's currently getting her master's degree at Juilliard. I think I got her undergraduate degree at that wonderful school, in University of Miami.
0: Yes. Shelley Berg runs
1: that wonderful program. So many people that come out of that, including Veronica Swift, who I'm going to play a little later. She has a new record. Anyway, this is a woman named Kate Quartum, K-O-R-T-U-M. Her record's called Good Woman. And this, I believe this is a Henry Mancini song.
0: Dreamsville. Yes.
1: Beautiful singing. I mean, beautiful singing. 21 years old. Here you go. There's a good future of music coming around.
0: Kate Quartum and Dreamsville on Radio Deluxe.

0: That's Kate Kortum.
1: I believe it's Kortum. K-O-R-T-U-M. I actually private messaged her and said, I want to play you on the radio show and I want to know more about you. She's living in New York and hopefully, clearly, she's going to have quite a remarkable career.
0: And that was a song called Dreamsville. I'm John Pizzarelli. You are?
1: Jessica Malasky.
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0: Segment two from the Deluxe Cabin began with Anita O'Day with Marty Paich singing Early Autumn. That's a Ralph Burns melody and a Johnny Mercer lyric. I actually asked Ralph Burns about the bridge of that song. He did an arrangement for my Christmas record. And I was like, my father always wanted to know how you get in and out of that bridge. And he wrote it out for me and gave it to me. And I remember playing it for my dad. My dad worked a lot with Ralph Burns. But I love that record, Anita O'Day and Marty Paich in Early Autumn. So there you have it. If you want to know more about Radio Deluxe, go to johnpizzarelli.com. 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Hey, you want to hear some of the New York voices?
1: Love it.
0: They're going to sing Stone Soul
1: Picnic. Oh, I love this record.
0: Yeah.
1: It's so great.

0: That was the New York Voices from an album called A Day Like This and Stoned Soul Picnic.
1: Boy, are they good. I mean, they're all so talented individually, but the sum of the parts is pretty spectacular. I think that's probably a vocal arrangement by Peter Eldridge, but I may be wrong.
0: Well, they all work together. Darman Meter, Kim Nazarian,
1: Lauren Kinnon.
0: Peter Eldridge.
1: And Peter Eldridge is just really wonderful.
0: Great musicians.
1: Human beings and great musicians. Good call.
0: Well, thank you. I've been doing those Thursday night concerts, mm-hmm. On Facebook. And I think my friend Denny Malmberg from Minneapolis had asked for Tis Autumn about a week or two ago. And I mentioned during that show on Facebook, which is at John Pizzarelli Official. It's usually on Thursdays.
1: Facebook?
0: Yeah, Facebook mm-hmm. Live. I mentioned the Bob Dureau record of Tis Autumn. And so I have it. And you'll really like this. This is
1: Bob Dureau like Bureau.
0: Yeah, Bureau. Duro like Bureau.
1: When I met him, he said, I'm Bob. Duro like Bureau.
0: So here is Tis Autumn from Bob Dureau on Radio Deluxe.

Well, the birds got together to talk about the weather. 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

0: The singular voice of Bob Duro, and Tis Autumn. I'm John Pizzarelli. You are?
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0: Segment three opened with Zoot Sims and Count Basie from an album they made together, I believe in the mid-70s, and that was a song called I Never Knew. Zoot Sims was a regular house guest at the Pizzarelli's.
1: Very good friend of your family.
0: Very good friend, and him and my dad got along famously, and Zoot Sims also a world-class ping pong player of the highest order.
1: Did you have a ping pong table in your...
0: Yeah, well, I don't know how.
1: You had a bocce court, you had a pool, you were quite...
0: My father was we had the first bocce court in Saddle River, New Jersey. He built that. I remember watching that come together. When we were there in 1963, it was a little farm town. And there was a farm down the road. Talk about your farm stand, tomatoes and corn. They were all over the place in Saddle River.
1: But your family had a beautiful, big, white Victorian house.
0: Yeah, on a hill.
1: And then when all the
0: that
1: kids...
0: That was a lot of Dion and the Belmont Records bought that house.
1: Yeah. Well, that's why he was never home.
0: That's right.
1: Yeah, and then when the kids left, they bought the smaller house across the street that looked right at the house.
0: Yeah.
1: And sometimes there was weeping over the holidays. Everyone would look out the window and weep up at the house.
0: When we first moved across the street, I think either Memorial Day or July 4th, we had one too many frescas, and we went back and knocked on the door and said, can we all look around, please, one more time?
1: I remember running up the hill and...
0: In the snow.
1: In the snow, and we kind of slid down their backyard.
0: We snuck up.
1: Trespassing in your old house.
0: Yeah, and we sat at the top of... I'll never forget sitting at the top of that hill with you and looking down at the house and just thinking about all the hijinks that happened. We were sitting probably where the bocce court was. This is a stunning radio.
1: It's exciting to anybody else, just us.
0: Well, it's Zoot Sims will do that. And, Zoot Sims came over to our house the night of a New York Giant Green Bay Packer game. It was a Monday night, and I was starting a new gig at a club, and I said, am I supposed to work? The TV's going to be on at the bar, and I'm going to be playing. And Zoot said, just go get him out. Go get him. Little words, I'll still be here when you get home, because they were going to watch the game at Bucky's house, Zoot and Louise. And I was like, I got to play standards. And there was a guy like looking at the bar like he was going to kill me. And I was about to play The Song Is You, I think, or something.
1: It's dangerous singing standards.
0: Yes. And all of a sudden, everybody was watching the Giant game and the lights. There was electricity power failure at the Giant game. So they had to listen to me. It was like a half an hour break.
1: Oh,
0: in the
1: an act of God.
0: An act of God.
1: A good Catholic act of God.
0: Yes.
1: What do you got?
0: You know, Samara Joy has a lovely record with Pasquale Grasso of a song called Sweet Pumpkin. So here she is singing Sweet Pumpkin on Radio Deluxe.

you wait and see. Can't you tell we were meant to be together? And a wedding bell would be ours to ring forever and ever. So let's make a bookend just to be mad.

0: That's Samara Joy with Pasquale Grasso on guitar and Sweet Pumpkin. That's fantastic. You know, she's taken the world by storm.
1: I know. It's, I mean, just like playing that, that record from Kate Corndum. I mean, these are very young people
0: talented.
1: With a deep understanding of this music. You know, it's deep, like, textually and musically. It's
0: so look at that.
1: Exciting.
0: Samara Joy, Kate Corndum, and Isaiah J. Thompson, all within the... all these youngsters under the age of 30 making great music.
1: Well, then shall I play something from Veronica Swift, who's also, I believe, under the age of 30?
0: Right after the break.
1: Okay, when we get back.
0: More youngsters. Stay with us. 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

0: Well, there's something wonderful to start off the fourth segment. That was Veronica Swift.
1: Yeah, that's a Jerry Herman song, of course, from the big 11 o'clock number from the Cajo Fall.
0: I Am What I Am.
1: I Am What I Am. She just gets it.
0: From her new album.
1: From her new album, which is called Veronica Swift.
0: There you go. She's such wonderful.
1: Another student from the University of Miami.
0: Yes.
1: That wonderful music program they have there. So there.
0: There you have it.
1: Your future is in good hands.
0: Well, you know, I have a song called Third Time's the Charm. It's the title track from his new album. So here is a great, young, vibrant jazz musician, Benny Benack III. And Third Time's the Charm, the title track of his new album on Radio.

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0: That's Benny Benack III, and third time's the charm. He's the pride of Pittsburgh, PA, and a long line of Benny Benacks.
1: Obviously. and there are at least three of them.
0: Yes.
1: And he plays his trumpet very well. And sings.
0: He's just great. Lots of energy.
1: Very personable. I've seen him play in concert.
0: A lot of times at Birdland, too. Mm-hmm. Let's close out the first half of Radio Deluxe with the high lows and one of my favorite records, Of Thee I Sing, on Radio Deluxe.

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1: What a beautiful record.
0: From an album called Amoroso, and that was Swonderful.
1: Swonderful.
0: That's just a great record. I remember being with Bucky Pizzarelli driving home from the Pierre in 1980 and hearing Besame Mucho from that record.
1: Life-changing.
0: And I got the word during that car ride, go find that record.
1: And you did.
0: And I did. And never flipped it over. That's the funny part. It was on the turntable and never got flipped over. And Daniel Jobim said to me finally, John, all of my grandfather's songs are on the other side. You never flipped it over? I said, I finally did. But it's a great record. Amoroso. I'm John Pizzarelli with Jessica Malasky. 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What do you have to play?
1: Ann Hampton Calloway has a beautiful record, and they're all originals. And I'd like to play a song of hers called You Can't Rush Spring, and I believe that Tierney Sutton is singing with her.
0: Oh, great. Oh, that's a great song.
1: Yeah.
0: Ann Hampton Calloway from her new album, You Can't Rush Spring, on Radio Deluxe.

0: from an album called Finding Beauty.
1: It's called Finding Beauty Originals Volume 1. Those are all of Ann Hampton Calloway's original songs, which are lovely. And that was Anne, the beautiful fair Anne, hardest working woman in show business, mm-hmm. and wonderful Tierney Sutton.
0: And You Can't Rush Spring.
1: Mm-hmm.
0: That's a great song.
1: It's beautiful.
0: I became familiar with that song during COVID when I was doing those Thursday night shows. And I think Deb DeMartini requested it. And I downloaded the music, and there's even a great Karen Allison record of that, mm-hmm. and maybe next year a John Pizzarelli record of that.
1: You never know.
0: So that's, I like that. Hey, how about a little Fats Waller before we go to break?
1: Oh, okay.
0: Here's Fats Waller singing Honeysuckle Rose from You Gotta Ask, You Ain't Got It on Radio Deluxe.

0: Yes, yes.
1: That's Fats Waller and Honeysuckle Rose from a little group of songs called You Got to Ask, You Ain't Got It. I'm John Pizzarelli. You are?
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0: from an album called In Tune, the Oscar Peterson Trio with the Singers Unlimited, and that's the theme from Sesame Street. That's a great record. I really enjoyed that. I was searching a lot of different vocal groups today. My father always liked the Singers Unlimited. Of course, we love the New York Voices. So there are a couple of interesting little... And when you had the High Lows, too, before. Mm-hmm. So a varied array of vocal groups throughout the program.
1: This is a beautiful autumnal song written by a friend of mine, mm-hmm. someone I'm very close to. Mm. It's called The First Hint of Autumn.
0: Ooh, a guitar piece, to be sure.
1: An original guitar piece mm-hmm. written by John Pizzarelli from a record called Knowing You, The First Hint of Autumn.
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0: That was yours truly playing the first hint of autumn. You know what I wanted to do, Jessica?
1: What?
0: I want to play a song that you wrote with me. I wrote this melody, I think, in 1984. And I just had the title, and I had an old demo of the song. And I said, I really like this song. It's called She's So Sensitive.
1: Oh.
0: And you like the title, and one line in there. She can draw the fine line.
1: She draw the fine line.
0: And then you reinvented the song, and you put a great lyric to it.
1: I think it's a beautiful song. I think it's a beautiful melody. It sounds like it was written, you know, it sounds like it's a bossa nova that was written.
0: Yeah, so
1: that we translated from the Portuguese.
0: And I put it on our Sinatra and Joe Beam at 50 record. And it garnered some nice reviews because, I'm so happy that you took this song out of the ashes and recreated it. So here is She's So Sensitive from yours truly with a Jessica Mulaski lyric on Radio Deluxe.

0: That was She's So Sensitive from Sinatra and Joe Beam at 50. Yours truly singing and Jessica Mulaski's lyric. Thank you for that great lyric.
1: Well, it's funny because recently a couple of people like on the pages for Radio Deluxe and here and there will say, oh, that great, you know, that song that John Pizzarelli wrote. And I was like, well, I wrote it too.
0: That's
1: I
0: right.
1: think it's just they maybe they just don't think girls can do that kind of thing.
0: I can't get into that with you right now. I'm John Pizzarelli. You are
1: Jessica Mulaski.
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1: That was the great, beautiful Lena Horne singing Wouldn't It Be Loverly from a record called Stormy Weather.
0: Stormy Weather. Boy, did you get to see her show on Broadway?
1: I auditioned for her show on Broadway.
0: That's right.
1: And I almost got it. She had three, I think, women in it.
0: Mm-hmm. It ran for a long time.
1: Various things. And I auditioned and got right down to the very end. And I met her and I said, I almost got in your Broadway show. And she said, I find that very hard to believe.
0: But it was really, it ran for a while.
1: It was supposedly just exquisite.
0: There was nothing
1: was
0: like
1: exquisite.
0: It.
1: Yeah.
0: I mean, it also spawned Peggy Lee's show, which was called Peg, which was nothing. It had a good story, but it wasn't as, the Lena Horne thing was just, because she was so amazing on stage.
1: Gorgeous.
0: The music was good in the Peg show. I saw the Peg. Bucky
1: Those
0: Petrone.
1: Things have to be, the connective tissue is very interesting. And, you know, it makes me think about, I went to see the opening of Merrily We Roll Along, which had come up from the New York Theater Workshop, directed by Maria Friedman. And it was so moving because I loved the score and I loved the show, but the show has, you know, it's the kind of show that everyone says it will never work.
0: Right.
1: And it worked. She figured it out. It's a puzzle. And I realized that's what it was. It was always there. Sondheim's remarkable genius and Hal Prince's idea, going backwards with the Kaufman play, but it was always there. It just needed the right person to put the puzzle together and the right cast. And it's absolutely stunning. Couldn't stop crying.

0: because there's just never anything better.
1: And we actually saw another production of it and sat in front of Sondheim. Mm.
0: I only wished he had, his husband was there. I saw his husband, Jeff. And I wish he'd seen it, because I think he would have just been over the moon. And he was good friends with Maria Friedman. And she's, you know, she did, I think, a production in the West End years ago. So she kind of was inside of it. She understood it. It was such clarity in the storytelling. A remarkable work by a remarkable woman. Why don't we play? Can I play something of Maria Friedman?
1: Why not?
0: This is Maria Friedman singing I Happen to Like New York.
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0: That's Maria Friedman from her album Now and Then, and I Happen to Like New York.
1: Wonderful record, and congratulations on that incredible company of Merrily We Roll Along. Our neighbors have been blowing the leaves since 8 o'clock this morning, and so we had to postpone our recording, and then they decided now to cut their trees down. So
0: if you hear
1: a loud noise, welcome to our world.
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0: You get a line and I'll get a pole. Gonna meet you down by the crawdad hole. Oh, baby. Yeah, yeah, yeah, baby mine.
1: That's Bill Henderson with the Oscar Peterson Trio and Baby Mine. I'm John Pizzarelli. You are?
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1: this Harry Connick's record called Your Songs, and that's all the way. He did all the arrangements on that record, and it's pretty great.
0: He's a very talented fellow. Mm-hmm. Here's Ricky Lee Jones singing They Can't Take That Away From Me on Radio Deluxe.

0: That was Ricky Lee Jones, and They Can't Take That Away From Me. What have you got, Jess?
1: I have Leslie Odom Jr., who's now a Broadway star, singing The Autumn Leaves from a record called Leslie Odom Jr.
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1: Fantastic. Very talented young man.
0: And what did we say we wanted to go out with? Did we say?
1: You were going to surprise me. You were going to say Bobby Short because we're celebrating going into the Carlisle.
0: Yes. And I'm going to pick I'm in Love Again from his Cole Porter record. Bobby Short on Radio Deluxe.

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1: From Quality Radio Productions, it's the Jazz Scene. I'm Jake Longwell, opening the hour with pianist Pete Melanverney and his trio. From the album Night on the Town, on which they interpret the music of Leonard Bernstein, with Ugona Okegwo on bass and Jeff Hamilton on drums, this is the title track, A Night on the Town.

Going back to 1956 for Lee Konitz on alto and tenor sax, the album Inside Hi-Fi, released on Atlantic Records, with Billy Bauer on guitar, Arnold Fishkind on bass, and Dick Scott on drums. On the second half of the record, Billy is replaced by pianist Sal Mosca. We heard Carrie's Trance. The Kyle Ash Organ Trio before that, Kyle Ash on guitar, Pete Benson on Hammond organ, and George Flutas on drums. From Five Down Blues, we heard Never Let Me Go. And up at the top, it was the Pete Malinverni Trio, Pete on piano. From the album Night on the Town, we heard A Night on the Town, an entire album of Leonard Bernstein compositions, given a jazz piano treatment. Music next from Australian vibraphonist John Bell, also in a trio setting. From the 2002 release Spirals, with Frank Desario on bass and Ronnie Farella on drums, here is Orbits.

Classic sounds from John Coltrane on tenor sax, from his 1959 classic Giant Steps, also released on Atlantic Records, with Tommy Flanagan on piano, Paul Chambers on bass, and Art Taylor on drums. That was Cousin Mary. Kenny Washington before that, no, not the drummer, but a fine interpreter of the Great American Songbook, and a track from his 2020 release, What's the Hurry? He is in a wide variety of settings on this project. On that piece, he was in a duet with pianist Josh Nelson, Bewitched, Bothered, and Bewildered, from Kenny Washington. And up at the top, it was the John Bell Trio, hailing from Australia, John Bell on vibes, Orbits, the name of the track, from their album Spirals. 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I'm Jake Longwell. 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You're listening to program 2304. Trumpeter James Suggs gets our final set of the hour underway, and he's backed by Houston Person on sax, Lafayette Harris on piano, Peter Washington on bass, and Lewis Nash on drums. From the album You're Gonna Hear From Me, here is When I Grow Too Old to Dream.

0: That's a duo from Canada comprised of bassist Don Thompson and guitarist Reg Schwager. The album One Take, Volume 3, we heard For Scott LaFaro, a fine tribute to the bassist who was part of the classic Bill Evans trio of the late 50s and early 60s, and a native of Geneva, New York, where this program is produced. The Pete Madsen CIA trio before that, Pete Madsen on piano, Hervig Hammert on bass, and Martin Graber on drums. From the album 88 Butterfly, all of the tracks named for various types of butterflies.
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0: Welcome to the Jazz Most Wanted Countdown, the top 10 jazz albums of the week, from 10 all the way to number 1. Now, here's your host, Joseph Dallas.
1: Hello and welcome to an all-new top 10 list for this week's Jazz Most Wanted Countdown. I'm Joseph Dallas, and it's time to reveal the songs and artists that make up the best in jazz. Sit back, relax, and take in the great music we have for you today. Starting off the show today is Cesar Fraser with Red Top off his new album Alive, One Night in Savannah. His work contains features from saxophonist James Mahone, guitarist Jacques Lecheur, drummer Vince Ector, and Kirk Lee on trumpet, cornet, and muted trumpet. Fraser makes sure to emphasize his love and gratitude for humanity and the gift of art throughout his playing. From growing up in a small town named Lake Helen, Florida, to being a world-traveled entertainer and musician, here's Cesar Fraser.

Up next, we have Andrew Kim with a tune off his new release, Lineage. The piece was arranged by trombonist Alton Senkelar, who was Kim's first private teacher in high school. On this track, Kim's musical performance and improvisation demonstrate how strongly he's continuing his mentors' and idols' legacies. Kim plays with drive and conviction while also making it his own. You can hear it all on this track, Cube Steak.

Gabriel Mark Hasselback continues to ground us with Terra Firma Irma off his new work, Mid-Century Modern, Volume 4. It includes features from skillful musicians such as pianist Miles Black, drummer Joel Fountain, and bassist Lawrence Mollerup. The album honors lesser celebrated voices, and in this song, these musical talents come together to pay homage to the original composer, Joe Gordon. Take a listen.

Antonio Adolfo weaves his culture, music, and emotions in his 2026 release, Baleos. Adolfo features many talented Brazilian musicians that help him convey his experiences through sound. Each of the 9 compositions represents different points along his musical trek and creates a story that he proudly shares with listeners. We all get to see a glimpse of his journey on his track, Journey to

This next tune is composed by Tom Hardell and includes many features such as bassist Tony DePaulis, guitarist Dan Wilson, percussionist Hugo Cruz, Keith Bishop on saxes and flutes, Billy Test on piano and the B3 organ, and last but certainly not least, drummer Reed Hoysen. The Reed Hoysen Project guides you through melodies of comfort and familiarity, which is essential for their record, Home. Keep looking upwards or you might miss it. Here's Upswing.

Anyone who's heard the Jan Harbeck Quartet live recognizes their conversational tone conveyed through their sound. After two decades of creating and performing alongside each other, the quartet has found a space to live and breathe their music. Another thing they've come to understand while playing together is that one of the largest strengths of jazz lies in the ability to listen. Off their album Conversation, that was Odd One Out. Let's take a journey through smooth sounds with the Jeff Rupert Quartet. The group consists of pianist Richard Drexler, bassist Ben Kramer, drummer Marty Morell, and Jeff Rupert on tenor sax. Having played together for nearly 20 years, they have built camaraderie between each other and through their playing. This next piece closes out their album with a swingy, bluesy sound. Stay tuned for Wednesday's news.

This next work is filled with musicality that aims to pay homage to the late, talented musician Pat Martino. Honoring his iconic playing and writing has not been an easy feat, but with skilled ensembles staying true to their craft, they push forward to continue his legacy. Here's the Alternative Guitar Summit's Songbird.

Every note, rhythm, and arrangement on Sergio Pereira's fifth record, Colors of Time, is created intentionally and deep from the heart. He expresses his gratitude to all the brilliant musical minds who contributed their talents to his album. Features on this specific piece include outstanding musicians such as Mark Egan on electric bass, Dan Pugak on drums, and Luis Guerra on piano and keys. This track brings a little sunshine wherever you are, so make sure to listen in and keep shining.

0: At number one is a medley consisting of the funky tunes of late musical innovator and saxophonist Eddie Harris. The record includes Get On Up and Dance, It's Time to Do What You Want, Get On Down, Freedom Jazz Dance, and I Need Some Money. With all compositions done by Eddie Harris and all arrangements done by Seamus Blake, it's certainly an electrifying experience. Hope you enjoyed the EH Medley. I'm Joseph Dallas. Thanks for joining me for this week's countdown of the best in jazz. Until next time, here's to the good life that always includes great jazz.
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0: Stardate September 28th. Galaxies aren't good neighbors. They can stretch and pull the galaxies around them, rip them apart, and even gobble them up. A case in point is the Magellanic Clouds, the largest satellite galaxies of the Milky Way. The Large Magellanic Cloud is about 165,000 light-years away. It's about a third as wide as the Milky Way, and perhaps one-tenth as massive. The Small Cloud is a little smaller and farther away. Both of them are being distorted by the Milky Way's gravity, and both may be incorporated into the Milky Way billions of years from now. But they're also interacting with each other. In fact, a recent study says the gravity of the large cloud may be ripping the smaller one apart. Researchers have studied the system for more than a decade from an observatory in Chile. They've measured the motions of millions of stars, and they found that the stars in the Small Magellanic Cloud aren't moving the way they expected. Most models say the galaxy forms a rotating disk, like the Milky Way. But the observations revealed that most of the stars are moving outward, away from the center of the galaxy. And that applied even to the stars in the center itself. The most likely cause is the pull of the Large Magellanic Cloud. Its gravity is dragging the stars away from their galactic home. That could eventually rip the smaller galaxy apart, leaving only some shredded remnants for the Milky Way. We have more astronomy news in Stardate magazine. Subscription information at stardate.org. For the McDonald Observatory, I'm Billy Henry.
1: 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Good morning, I'm Bob Stewart. A couple birthdays of note today. Saxophonist John Gilmore, born on the state back in 1931. It's keyboardist Kenny Kirkland's birthday, born 1955 on the state, living to the age of 43. We've got new things for New Music Monday this hour from WDR Big Band with Sean Jones doing the music of Ian Inserto. Also new things today from Monty Alexander, Dave Bass, a previously unreleased live session from Oscar Peterson. Also some vocal work from Bria Skonberg. Things recorded on this day from the likes of Jackie McLean. We've got Wes Montgomery and Jimmy Smith doing some recording on this date. Vocalists New York Voices, Rosemary Clooney, Mary Stallings all doing recordings on this date. It was also Lionel Hampton on this date back in 1953. He was in Paris, the complete Paris sessions for Lionel Hampton and his orchestra. Actually, the tune we're going to hear featuring Lionel and his trio, featuring William Montgomery on the bass and Billy McCrell on the guitar. Lionel Hampton here with September in the Rain, a Harry Warren standard from this date in 1953 here on Jazz 88.3 KCCK.

0: of their careers before going their separate ways. They're continuing that through the end of this year, I believe. This is a thing they recorded on the stage back in 2018. It was the fifth of five sessions for the release, Reminiscing in Tempo, and it was Darman Meter's arrangement there of Cole Porter's It's All Right With Me. Also, Darman Meter doing the scat and sax solo on that one as well for New York Voices. And Lionel Hampton at the start, he was recorded live in Paris on this date back in 1953. The complete Paris sessions, 1953, there with his trio doing a version of September in the Rain. KCCK is supported by Performing Arts at Iowa. 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
0: Got a partly day, partly cloudy day ahead with a high of 73. Clouds tonight on the few of them anyway with a low of 52. Tomorrow, like today, partly cloudy, mid-70s for highs. By Wednesday, we'll see periods of showers and heavy rains possible once again with a high of around 70. Right now, we're at 59, Jazz 88.3 KCCK. The recent work here from Joel Ross, a disc that came out back in February, called Gospel Music. The vibraphonist and composer has Josh Johnson on alto sax, Maria Grand on tenor. It's Jeremy Corrin doing the piano work, with bassist Kenoa Mendenhall and drummer Jeremy Denton rounding out the sextet. 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

0: 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That is Saul Lubarov's funk outfit from this past summer's Iowa City Jazz Festival. That was a version of the old Lou Donaldson standard Blues Walk. Had Andy Parrott on the guitar, Mark Gradema on the drums, Marty Christensen on the bass, and keyboardist Manuel Lopez III in that ensemble with our own saxophonist and band leader Saul Lubarov from July 5th on the main stage of the Iowa City Jazz Festival. Started off with Joel Ross and Be Patient at the Vibraphonist from his recent release, Gospel Music. 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Got a partly cloudy day ahead with a high of 73. It is 59 at KCCK with some work from John Schofield up next.
1: A habitat restoration group has spotted a rare bumblebee in Linn County. I'm George Dorman with Clean Up Your Act. The rusty-patched bumblebee has disappeared from most of its historic habitat across the Midwest, Northeast, and Canada. But Danielle Horthouse spotted the rare bee in a cluster of flowers near Monarch Researchers Outpost in Marion, where she's a research manager.
2: This was Monarch Research's first sighting, which is super exciting for us. But I think this speaks to the wider finding that the habitat that we're providing them is clearly bringing them in and supporting them.
1: Monarch Research works to incorporate native habitat for pollinators in rural and urban settings. Holthouse hopes the discovery signals that habitat conservation efforts could be helping the federally endangered species.
2: To see one in Marion, right outside our research station building, that's incredibly special for us. It suggests that there's some habitat characteristics around here that are attracting the species and supporting them.
1: Holthouse says the best thing people can do to help the species is to plant some native flowers. The rusty-patched bumblebee is considered an efficient buzz pollinator for native plants and key food crops. Its sharp population drop is a warning sign for the overall health of the environment. I'm George Dorman on 88.3 KCCK.

All that jazz from Kirkwood Community College, 88.3 KCCK. That's that new work from Rob Dixon, Naptown Soul, which is on Strike Zone Records. That's Dave Stryker's record label. He's the guitarist on this session with Sam Frybush on the organ and Richard Sleepy Floyd on the drums for saxophonist and composer Rob Dixon there, a tune he wrote, The Earth, the Sky. Brand new one from Bria Skonberg before that on her on New Music Monday today. Brand new disc she's got out called Indigo, not only focusing on her trumpet work, but also her fine vocal work. That was a version of the Carl Fisher, Frankie Lane standard, We'll Be Together Again. Gil Goldstein on hand doing the arranging, and also nice piano work on that one. Had Charles Pillow featured on bass clarinet there for Bria Skonberg. And we had John Schofield at the start from Works For Me, that Verve release from back in 2000. Great tune there, called Heel to Toe. Featuring the bass work of Christian McBride on that one. Also Billy Higgins on drums, Brad Maldow on the piano, and Kenny Garrett on alto sax there for John Schofield. It's easier than ever to enjoy Iowa's Jazz Station on the go. Our mobile app supports both Apple CarPlay and Android Auto, which puts Iowa's Jazz Station front and center on your dashboard for the easiest in-car listening experience. 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Here's a recent work from pianist Sullivan Fortner now. This is a brand new release called Leave That In There on the P.S. Scup record label. He has Kayvon Gordon on the drums and percussion, Tyrone Allen on bass. Jack DeBow does some percussion and then vocal work on this one as well. This one called Number 3 for Sullivan Fortner on KCCK.

that much. But after 4 or 5, I kinda lost my touch. But

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I sure had a wonderful time last night. Didn't get home till 1:30. You know I'd like to take you with me the next time I go. But when the heck was it? You know I...

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We're from Coco Taylor there on her birthday today, born in Memphis on this date back in 1921. Lived at the age of 80. Her style encompassed the Chicago blues, electric blues, rhythm and blues, soul blues, sometimes called the queen of the blues. Nominated for 11 Grammy Awards over her career, winning one for her appearance on Blues Explosion. That was from Deluxe Edition from back in 2002. Sure had a wonderful time last night for the late, great Coco Taylor, born Cora Ann Walton on this date in 1928. And we started off the set with Sullivan Fortner, that from his brand new release entitled Leave That In There, and we heard a piece called Number 3. Join KCCK and Orchestra Iowa for First Friday Jazz, Friday afternoon, October 9th, in the Opus Concert Cafe. 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Friday afternoon, October 9th at 5 in Orchestra Iowa's Opus Concert Cafe. Of course, first set will be broadcast live here on Iowa's Jazz Station. And the next night, October 10th, it's the Opus Blues Review with the Janies. 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Got a brand new one from Monty Alexander coming up this hour for New Music Monday. Also, Stefan Harrison, Blackout, Greg Abate Quartet from their latest releases. We start the hour with work from the great keyboardist Kenny Kirkland, who was born on this date back in 1955, only lived to the age of 43, but had some great work during his career. He had his first professional gig with the Polish fusion violinist Michael Urbaniak touring Europe with this group in 1977, and his next high-profile gig was with another Eastern European jazz emigre, Miroslav Vidus, for several of his albums. In 1980, while he was on tour in Japan with Taro Masahino, he met up with Wynton Marsalis, which began his long associated with both Wynton and his older brother, Branford Marsalis. In 1985, along with Branford Marsalis, he joined the Blue Turtles, which was a jazz pop studio and touring backing band put together by Sting to perform his solo work, which he continued for a couple of years. And following his time with Wynton's band, he was musical collaborator with Branford Marsalis. Over the years, he was part of the Tonight Show band with Branford for a little while, led to some work with Jeff Tane Watts towards the end of his career before his passing at the age of 43 back in 1998. Here, Kenny Kirkland featured with drummer Peter Erskine on his self-titled release from Contemporary Records going back to 1982. An all-star thing with Don Elias on congas, Michael and Randy Brecker on tenor and trumpet, respectively. Got Peter Erskine, of course, on the drums, Eddie Gomez on the bass, Bob Mincer also in here taking the tenor solo. Kenny Kirkland featured here on the piano on the Peter Erskine and Michael Brecker tune, Leroy Street on KCCK.

0: version there of Let's Do It, the old Cole Porter standard. Christian McBride on hand on the bass and also doing the arranging for the big band there for Let Us See. And Peter Erskine at the start from his self-titled release from back in 1982. We heard Leroy Street, that featured the piano work of Kenny Kirkland on his birth date today. Got a partly cloudy sky today with a high of 73, partly cloudy tonight as well with a low of 52, mid-70s tomorrow with a partly cloudy sky, and then the rain back in the picture for Wednesday, periods of rain with heavy rains possible on Wednesday with a high of 70. Right now we're at 59 at Jazz 88.3 KCCK. I've got one up next from Jennifer Wharton's Bonegasm, which I think this was their second release as a band. This is kind of a thing that sprang from the pandemic of COVID-19, essentially as a way to keep Ms. Wharton engaged in a project with a purchase. She recorded it on this day back in 2020, the first of 2 days of recording sessions for Not a Novelty with John Fetchock, Nate Malin, and Alan Ferber trombones, joining Jennifer on the bass trombone, Michael Etheroth on keyboards, Evan Greger on the bass, Don Parrots on the drums for Jennifer Wharton's Bogasm. Up next.
1: Hi, this is Bob Washit. I'm Emeritus Professor of Jazz Studies at the University of Northern Iowa. When I first moved to town, I became aware of KCCK and the great work that the station has done over the years, and I've been really knocked out with how their outreach publicly has really grown. I'm speaking in particular of the Jazz Under the Stars and the event that I'm involved with this year, the Corridor Jazz Project. 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I'm Bob Washit. 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

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General Wharton's Bonegasm there again from Not a Novelty, when they started recording on this day back in 2020. I think this was around the same time that Jennifer and the band came to the Iowa City Jazz Festival to play. Not a Novelty to the name of the tune, the release, and that was a tune called Blue Salt. Ian Inserto wrote the piece that had Jennifer Wharton featured on the bass trombone, and John Fedchak, the regular trombone solo there. John Fedchak, the husband of Jennifer Wharton there from Not a Novelty. Well, each evening, Iowa's Jazz Station presents a new release in its entirety, so you can appreciate the whole work. The Midnight CD tonight comes from pianist Dan Siegel. It's a release called Resolution, and you can hear it in its entirety tonight at midnight here on Jazz 88.3 KCCK. Here now one from Jackie McLean, doing some recording on this date in jazz history. This goes back to 1962, a release he recorded for Blue Note Records called Tip in the Scale. This was recorded between his modernist masterpieces Let Freedom Ring and One Step Beyond. Tip in the Scale is finding Jackie returning to a safer, more straightforward hard bop scenario for a short spell. And since that album wasn't really in keeping with the direction that he was heading around this time, it stayed in the vaults for 22 years before finally seeing its light of day back in 1984. He's joined here by Sonny Clark on the piano, Butch Warren on the bass, and Art Taylor on the drums and the quartet, with Jackie McLean, of course, on the alto sax. This is one of three tunes that Mr. Clark brought to the session. This is Nursery Blues on KCCK.

All that jazz from Kirkwood Community College, 88.3 KCCK. Stefan Harris and Blackout featuring Casey Benjamin there from Legacy Dances, one recorded back in 2023. Sat in the vaults for several years, obviously. Casey Benjamin passed away in 2024, so this is dedicated to the great saxophonist playing alto on that one. A piece entitled El's Boogie. Also Christian Sands on keyboards, Desron Douglas on the bass, Terrion Gully on the drums on that one. For vibraphonist Stefan Harris and his band Blackout. Live one from Mary Stallings before that. In fact, on this date, the first of three nights of recordings done at the Village Vanguard out at Greenwich Village in New York City. Live at the Village Vanguard. In fact, the name of this disc for Max Jazz Records. They're doing a nice version of Cole Porter's Everything I Love. That featured Ron Blake on tenor sax. It was Eric Reed on piano. Vicente Archer on the bass. The drummer was Carl Allen, all backing up Mary Stallings on that one. Started off, Jackie McLean. He was in the studio on this date back in 1962 for his classic Blue Note release, Tipping the Scales. We heard a piece written by his pianist there, Sonny Clark, Nursery Blues. 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We're here anytime you have a question about something you heard, to make a song request, or just to say hi. Here's that new one from the Greg Abate Quartet. In the Moment is the newest for Summit Records for the saxophonist and composer, with Bill O'Connell on piano, Harvey S. on the bass, and drummer Steve Johns in the quartet here. This is a piece that Bill O'Connell brought to the session. It's called Black Sea on KCCK.

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Chris Washburn on the Scioto's Band, title track from Paradise in Trouble, going back to 2003 for that one, for the trombonist who just had his birthday last week. John Walsh was on trumpet, Ole Matheson on reeds, Barry Olson featured on the piano there, Lear Tabersa on the bass, Vince Cherico, Wen Wilson, Chimbo Corneal, Bobby Sanabria, Renato Thomas, all percussionists there for the Chris Washburn Scioto's Band. And Greg Abate's quartet at the start from In the Moment, that's their new one out for Summit Records, we heard Black Sea. Here's a look at the KCCK concert calendar for this week as we head into a new week. We've got our first activity tomorrow evening at the Noche in Des Moines. It'll be the Des Moines Big Band doing their regular Tuesday night thing at 7 o'clock. Wednesday, Benny Benack III will be at Noche in Des Moines starting at 7 o'clock. I believe he'll also be there on Thursday night as well. Also on Wednesday night, Patricia Barber playing at Winter's Jazz Club over in Chicago. KCCK's concert calendar lists jazz and blues events in Iowa as well as major Midwest cities. When you're in the mood for live music, around town or on the road, you can visit the concert calendar under the events tab at kcck.org. Got a brand new thing from Oscar Peterson on the way, never before released thing that he recorded on the road back in 1969 and 1980 with several different sessions. Around the World with Oscar Peterson on the way this hour. Also new things from Enoch Smith Jr. and Goldings, Bernstein, and Stewart. We start this hour with work from saxophonist John Gilmore on this day. He was born back in 1939. John lived to the age of 63. His decision to play almost exclusively within the realm of Sun Ra's orchestra long frustrated jazz observers who felt that he could have made a bigger impact if he hadn't worked, you know, had a solo career of himself. Grew up in Chicago and had a stint in the Army and then worked with Earl Hines in the early 50s. 1953, he joined Sun Ra, and 40 years later, when the band leader died, Gilmore was still there. In fact, he briefly headed the orchestra after Sun Ra's death back in around that time. His playing in the 50s was an influence on the developing John Coltrane, and he teamed up with Clifford Jordan in 1957 for Blue Note Session, did spend a couple years in the 60s with Art Blakey's Jazz Messengers, but other than a few side recordings in the 60s with Freddie Hubbard, McCoy Tyner, Andrew Hill, and Pete LaRocca, stuck with Sun Ra for the majority of his career. You find him here with McCoy Tyner from his 1964 release, Today and Tomorrow. Also featured here, Thad Jones on trumpet. It's Frank Strozier on the alto sax. John Gilmore plays tenor. McCoy Tyner, of course, on piano. He has Butch Warren and Elvin Jones as his rhythm section. It's McCoy Tyner's tune here, Contemporary Focus, again featuring the tenor sax work of John Gilmore on his birthday.

0: Jazz Oasis in High Definition. Iowa's Jazz Station, 88.3 KCCK. That's Rosemary Clooney from a release called Dedicated to Nelson, which she recorded in part on this date back in, it was 1995, the second of four sessions for this release called Dedicated to Nelson. It was during, I think, 1956, 1957, that era back there. Rosemary and her television show featured the singer with arrangements provided by Nelson Riddle, and I think they recorded a couple of discs as well. Nearly four decades later, pianist arranger John Odo and Ms. Clooney listened to many hours of audio tapes from the show, picked 16 of Riddle's charts to revive, and since the music was no longer available on paper, had to be transcribed off of the tapes and in many cases extended beyond the one or two original choruses. Writers Eddie Karam and David Berger also assisted on the project for this 17-piece big band. That one featuring Warren Looning on the trumpet, Chauncey Welsh on the trombone, doing that version of Fred Allerton or Roy Turk's Mean to Me for Rosemary Clooney, again from this date in jazz history. And we started off the set with McCoy Tyner, and that from his release Today and Tomorrow, and that one featuring the sax work of John Gilmore, Contemporary Focus, name of the piece. Mr. Gilmore, born on this date back in 1931, known for his work with the Sun Ra Orchestra over the years. He lived at the age of 63. KCCK is now 100% community-supported. You are the public in public media. Iowa's Jazz Station lives solely on the generous support contributions of our members, like Jeff and Marcy Schmott. Thank you all for your support. Mentioned Oscar Peterson and a thing he has put out now, or they have put out for Oscar Peterson around the world, never before sessions that they have released in honor of the 100th birthday celebration of Oscar, which took place some months ago. We'll feature one from Basel, Switzerland, featuring the rhythm section of Bobby Durham and Sam Jones with Oscar Peterson on the way next.
1: 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The following is a test of the EAS, the Emergency Alert System. This is only a test.

This has been a test of the EAS, the Emergency Alert System. If this had been an actual alert, official messages would have followed the alert tone. KCCK-FM serves the Cedar Rapids, Iowa City area. This concludes this test of the Emergency Alert System.

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Greg Burrows from Let's Not Wait, the music of Ed Bonoff, very popular New York-based songwriter there with one of his tunes called Le Corbeau de Chavanol. This new release, or a release that came out at the end of last year, featuring the drummer with Lacey Termarmacost on tenor and soprano sax, Gary Smolian featured there on the baritone with John Fumasoli on the trombone, Hiroshi Yamazaki on the piano, and Rich Zerkowski on the bass, all working with Greg Burrows on his recent project. Oscar Peterson got us into that set with the standard The Lamp is Low. This is from a release called Around the World we're featuring today for New Music Monday. It's a thing he recorded, this one was in Basel, Switzerland, recorded back in 1969 with the rhythm section of Sam Jones and Bobby Durham. He's also recorded in Detroit, Michigan from 1980, a Toronto session from back in 1981, and a 1972 recording made in Auckland, New Zealand, also working with people like Joe Pass and Michael Donato, Lewis Hayes, among others. Oscar Peterson, Around the World. That one celebrated his 100th birthday late last year. This new release out for Mack Avenue Records, Around the World there for Oscar Peterson. KCCK is supported by the 29th Annual Metro Marching Band Classic Monday evening, October 12th at 6 p.m. at Kingston Stadium. It features all seven of the Cedar Rapids and Marion High School marching bands in their only joint appearance of the season. Special guest band will be the Panther Marching Band from the University of Northern Iowa. Gates open at 5:30. Tickets at metromarchingbandclassic.ludus.com or at the gate. Well, legendary Eastern Iowa guitarist Steve Grismore joined forces with drummer Tim Crumley and organist Mitch Town to form Trio Grismore. Iowa's ultimate power trio demonstrated their considerable chops at the 2026 Iowa City Jazz Festival audience from the local stage, and they're featured this week on our Wednesday night special, 6 o'clock Wednesday evening on Iowa's Jazz Station, KCCK. More work now from Kenny Kirkland on the pianist's birthday today. Kenny, born in 1955 on this date, lived at the age of 43. Here featured with Carla Bley and her band from the release Heavy Heart from back in 1984. This also features Steve Slagle on the flute. Got Hiram Bullock on the guitar, Gary Valente trombone. It's Steve Swallow on the bass, Victor Lewis on the drums, and Manolo Pedrena also on percussion. Again, a feature here for Steve Slagle and Kenny Kirkland. This is Joyful Noise on KCCK.

All that jazz from Kirkwood Community College, 88.3 KCCK. That's the brand one from pianist Enoch Smith Jr. This is What Love Does. This is the name of the disc. And that was an original called L'Appel du Solitaire, or Drew's Song, written by for his daughter, Drew. Enoch Smith again on the piano, Kai Gibson on the bass, and Logan Bogdan on the drums. The Enoch Smith Jr. trio there. Diana Krall ahead of that, doing the standard All or Nothing at All from Love Scenes, an Impulse Records release early in her career, 1997, with Russell Malone on the guitar and Christian McBride on the bass there. And Carla Bley at the start with Joyful Noise from her 1984 release Heavy Heart, the pianist featured there, Kenny Kirkland, born on this date back in 1955. KCCK is supported by Orchestra Iowa, presenting Jesse Montgomery's Banner, a bold, thought-provoking take on a familiar theme. The program also features Orchestra Iowa concertmaster Julia Sakharova in Mendelssohn's Violin Concerto. Lastly, Rachmaninoff's Symphony No. 3, Saturday, October 17th at the Paramount Theater in Cedar Rapids, and Sunday, October 18th at the Voxman Concert Hall in Iowa City. More information and tickets at orchestraiowa.org. KCCK's concert calendar lists jazz and blues events in Iowa, as well as major Midwest cities. 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Here now, Larry Goldings on the organ, Peter Bernstein on the guitar, Bill Stewart on the drums. Their latest effort is called Rhombus, which you'll find on Smoke Sessions Records. Peter Bernstein brought this one to the session, Dissipation Blues on KCCK.

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Jackie Terrison there, a thing he recorded on this date. This was back in 2009. It was the first of 3 days of sessions for what would be his debut release for Concord Records. This is his 11th release in all. It's called Push, and that was his piece called Go Girl, with Ben Williams on the bass and Jameer Williams on the drums for Jackie Terrison from this date in jazz history. Got a brand new one from Dave Bass for New Music Monday on the way this hour. Also new things from Mickey Yamanaka and Mike DeRubo. Here's some more work from Kenny Kirkland, the great pianist. Young pianist who was born on this date back in 1955, lived to the age of 43. Here's part of Tom Scott's ensemble from his 1992 release, Born Again, an all-star thing featuring Randy Brecker on trumpet, Tom Scott, of course, on tenor. Got Pete Chrisley, also on tenor sax here, George Bohan as a trombonist, John Patitucci on the bass, and William Kennedy on the drums. Again, Kenny Kirkland featured on piano here on Tom Scott's Back Burner.

0: 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Iowa's Jazz Station, 88.3 KCCK. There's pianist Dave Bass. Trio Nuevo Volume 3, a brand new disc we're featuring today for New Music Monday. A nice take on the traditional piece, The Water is Wide. Tyler Miles on the bass, Stephen Helfen on the drums for pianist Dave Bass. There was Somi right before that. Vocalist, composer, actor, playwright Somi Kakoma, who goes by the name of Somi. She's a Midwestern daughter of immigrants from Uganda and Rwanda. From her brand new release called What Does It Take to Bloom? They debuted just last week on New Music Monday. Pretty piece there called Lay It Down. And we started off the set with Tom Scott, Backburner, from his Born Again release, featuring the piano work of Kenny Kirkland, born in the state back in 1955. Kenny lived at the age of 43. Looking like a partly cloudy day for the most part today with a high of 73, partly cloudy tonight with a low of 52, mix of clouds and sunshine tomorrow again with a high of 76 before rain moves back in on Wednesday, periods of showers with heavy rain possible again Wednesday, have a high then of 70. Got clouds in 63 now, KCCK, as we get some work from a recent work of Tom Rotella on the way next.
1: I'm Ty Mayo, and I live in Muscatine, Iowa. 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I really appreciate all the work that KCCK has done for the community of Cedar Rapids. If we don't give, then what happens to the station? And it's not just the station, it's all the ancillary stuff that happens, like tonight at the Corridor Jazz Project. It's an amazing thing. You don't give, there's no jazz station. But it's more than the jazz station. It's young people, it's promoting jazz, helping young people grow. So, man, I'm all for it. I'm Ty Mayo. 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

0: 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Taj Mahal and Keb Moe together on a release called Tajmo, which they put out, this was back in 2017, won the Grammy for Best Contemporary Blues Album of the Year that year. That was a take on the Billy Nichols tune, Shake Me in Your Arms Tonight, guitar solo taken by Joe Walsh on that one for Keb Moe and Taj Mahal. Tom Martella got us into that set, neat tune there called Light It Up from his recent release, Right Time Left, that came out last fall about this time, and had Will Blades on the organ. It was Charles Ruggiero on the drums, Lenny Castro on percussion, Tierney Sutton doing the vocal work on that one. Also, Bill Cantos doing the piano work there for guitarist Tom Rotella. Well, there's no afternoon slump on Iowa's Jazz Station. Ron Adkins keeps you energized with great music right up until quitting time, and inject some soul into your drive home with Funk at 5. Join Ron this and every weekday afternoon here on Jazz 88.3 KCCK. Here's one now from Jimmy Smith and Wes Montgomery together on this date back in 1966, wrapping up sessions for their release. Further Adventures of Jimmy and Wes, they had started with one in September 21st of that year. Actually, these two sessions, the first one was Dynamic Duo, and then they put another one out called Further Adventures of Jimmy and Wes, two sessions, resulting in two discs. One of these discs featuring a big band arranged by Oliver Nelson. This particular tune, though, and most of the tunes on this release, Further Adventures, featuring just the trio here, with Jimmy Smith on organ, Wes Montgomery on the guitar, also Ray Barreto on percussion, Grady Tate on the drums. I guess technically it's a quartet. Here doing a version of Wes Montgomery's road song here known as OGD, coming up next.
1: Duke Ellington once released an album called Will the Big Bands Ever Come Back? Here at 88.3 KCCK, we can answer that question in the affirmative, especially Sunday afternoons on Big Band Memories. I'm Murray Kent, featuring the famous bands along with the lesser heard names, small group classic jazz also, and let's not forget great singers and vocal groups from those golden years too, often singing standards from the Great American Songbook. Each Sunday from 1 to 5, find out what the excitement was all about during the golden age of popular music and jazz. It's music you're not going to find just anywhere, but you know it'll be here for your listening pleasure on Big Band Memories on Iowa's Jazz Station, 88.3 KCCK.

All that jazz from Kirkwood Community College, 88.3 KCCK. That's pianist and composer Miki Yamanaka. Taken from her new release, Breathe, out for Sella Records. She called that one Tucson. That featured the sax work of Nicole Glover, along with Tyrone Allen II on the bass and Jimmy McBride on the drums in the quartet with Ms. Yamanaka. Kurt Elling right before that, featuring Sarah Gazarek, the other vocalist on that one, the old Dori Caymmi, Brazilian standard Você Já Foi à Bahia from Kurt's Passion World release of 2015. And we started off the set with Jimmy Smith and Wes Montgomery, Further Adventures of Jimmy and Wes, recorded on this date back in 1966, a version there of Wes Montgomery's classic Road Song. 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For more information and tickets, you may visit hancher.uiowa.edu. 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Get Hollis in here next with your jazz into the midday hours. Jazz Masters on the way in the noon hour today. We'll have a culture crawl coming up at 10:30 as well. A little more work here from Kenny Kirkland to take me out today. The pianist born on this day back in 1955, lived at the age of 43. He had the piano chair in the first Wynton Marsalis groups, starting in 1981, would stay with Wynton until about 1985 or so, and then would move on to Branford Marsalis and his bands for quite a while. This is from Wynton's second release as a leader called Think of One, also featuring Jeff Tane Watts on the drums and Phil Bowler on the bass, doing a nice version of the standard My Ideal on KCCK.

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From his 2026 Cellar music release, Way Out Northwest. Saxophonist and composer Mike DeRubo there. That's One for Mabes, a tribute to one of his mentors, the great Harold Mayburn. Mike DeRubo on alto sax, Tilden Webb at the piano, Jody Prosnick on the bass, Jesse Cahill on the drums. Good morning. I'm Hollis Monroe. Happy Monday, everybody. So glad you could be here. Hope you had a great weekend. We've got some very nice stuff coming up this hour, including brand new for New Music Monday, a great one from Bria Skonberg, Indigo, her doing her vocal work on that one, and trumpet. Also, we have a culture crawl with Mr. Dennis Green coming up. We've got Ulysses Owens Jr. and Generation Y, Kind of Grunge. And we're going to start things off with a day-late celebration of the birthday of Bud Powell. One of the giants on the jazz piano, Bud Powell was born September 27, 1924, left us at the age of 41 in 1966. And he really changed the way that, well, virtually all post-swing pianists play their instruments. And he did away with the left-hand striding that had been considered essential earlier, and he used his left hand to state chords on an irregular basis. That speedy right hand also played single-note lines, essentially transforming Charlie Parker's vocabulary to the piano, although he developed parallel to Bird. He was a tragically but seriously ill genius. Here, he plays Bird. It's called Bud Plays Bird, the album's collection of Bud Powell salute to Bud Powell from Bud Powell to Charlie Parker. This is a roulette release. It was recorded at various times in New York City in October, December, and January of 1957 and 58. Bud Powell at the piano keyboard, George DeVivier on the bass, Mr. A.T., Arthur Taylor on the drums. Remembering Bud Powell, starting off your morning, here's Confirmation.

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Iowa's Jazz Station 88.3 KCCK. The latest release from trumpeter-composer Arturo Sandoval, Sangu, the name of the album. And from it, that's With the People. Featuring Arturo Sandoval on trumpet. Also, William Brahm on guitar, Daniel Feldman on drums, Maximilian Girl on the bass, Lisandro Pitre on keyboards, Samuel Torres percussion, Michael Tucker on the tenor, sitting in there, Paul Noel on trombone, Bob Shepard on baritone as well. And we kicked it off with a day late celebration of the birthday of Bud Powell, pianist Bud Powell. Born September 27th, with us too short a time, left us in 1966 at the age of 41. From Bud Plays Bird, we heard Confirmation with Bud Powell on piano, George Duvivier bass, Arthur Taylor on the drums, and brand new for New Music Monday, Bria Skonberg, from her new release Indigo, a vocal with a lovely mashup of All Blues and Mood Indigo. If the last time you updated your will was when your kids were small, it's probably time to look at it again. When you do, remember that an estate gift to KCCK keeps jazz alive for the next generation. Please consider a planned gift to KCCK, and let us know when you do. And thanks for ensuring the future of Iowa's Jazz Station. Taking a quick look at the weather. Well, we're going to see mostly sunny skies eventually here today. We're going to get to a high of near 73 degrees. Tonight, partly cloudy skies with an overnight low of around 54. Tomorrow, partly sunny with a high of near 74. Wednesday, showers return, showers likely, mostly cloudy with a high of near 73. And then Thursday, showers likely early on, but then cloudy with a high of near 68. The record high today, we hit 97, whoa, in this state in 1953. The normal average high is around 70 degrees. Currently cloudy skies, 66 degrees outside our studios here on the Kirkwood Community College campus.

0: 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Accurately dubbed the Queen of Chicago Blues, and sometimes just the blues in general, Coco Taylor, born on this date in 1928, with us till 2009. From her album Earthshaker, Coco Taylor there with Walkin' the Backstreets.
1: Hi, it's KCCK's Culture Crawl. I'm Dennis Green, and my guests today are from the upcoming Iowa City Community Theater production of Judgment at Nuremberg. Josh Cezanne, returning champion to the Culture Crawl.
2: Oh,
1: nice to
2: God.
1: See you, Josh.
2: Okay.
1: And Yuri Lessing, you've been on the show before, too.
3: Hey, nice to see you.
1: But this is your first time in studio.
3: This is my first time in studio, yeah. And it's gorgeous in here.
1: Oh, thanks. Yeah. Nice to see you both. I had to go back and do a little research on Judgment at Nuremberg because it's one of those, oh, yeah, I know about that. It's about the Nuremberg trials. But which it is.
2: It is.
1: But
2: absolutely.
1: This is a really interesting show because it started off, it was a movie, but before that it was a play, but a play for TV.
2: It was a TV movie. It started as a TV movie. It was in one of those anthologies that came out in the late 50s with the advent of television. And it
1: when they didn't know what to put on, so they would just literally just shoot stage plays.
3: Yeah.
2: Yep. Although this was specifically based
1: written as a TV play. Yeah.
2: And it wasn't very successful. It flopped.
1: Oh, so of course, then they made a movie.
2: Of course. Which is as it should be.
1: And so the script then, is it based on the original TV play or more on the movie?
2: It is based more on the movie.
1: Okay.
2: It's a little bit more streamlined than the movie. The movie lasts about 3 hours and change. This is a little bit less than that.
1: And of course, for students who are wondering, okay, Nuremberg. Why do I know that? These, of course, were the trials after the fall of Nazi Germany.
2: Correct.
1: For the soldiers and the leaders of Germany.
2: There were a number of Nuremberg trials. And I think that's one of the things that sort of throw people off. The most notable one was the first one, of course, where you had the leaders of the Nazi movement being put on trial, and that was made into a movie not too long ago, maybe a year or two ago. But this one is a little bit further down the line when we have the judges of the regime being put on trial, and that puts a different complexion onto the trials themselves. These are not the high and mighty mucky mucks. These are generally ordinary, normal people who basically get to put on the ringer, as it were.
1: Yuri, I know that you portray a judge. Are you one of the judges judging or the judges being judged?
3: I am one of the judges. You know, one of the interesting things about these trials is at this point the trials are not very popular politically. Both the United States and Germany kind of want to move on. The United States is looking for an ally as the Soviet Union gains more and more strength, and so there's not very many candidates for judges. Judges are not in America are not necessarily interested in doing this work. So right away, I'm sort of this. I'm just a district court judge who hasn't practiced for about a year or so. He was not reelected, and he recognizes early on in the play. He says, "I wasn't the first choice or even the 10th choice for this position." You know, so he's aware that that he's being kind of brought in almost as a Band-Aid. But the nice thing about this character is he's a very morally centered person. He's genuinely trying to understand how could this horrible, inhuman thing happen in a place occupied by human beings. He's at the trials and he's listening attentively to the trials, but he's also trying to explore Nuremberg, the city, the opera houses, the cafes, the streetcars, anywhere to try to understand where did this evil come from. And it makes for a really rewarding character to portray in a show like this. And Josh does a beautiful job of bringing out that sensitivity in him.
1: It's very easy to think of the Nazi leadership as monsters and criminals and terrible people. But the piece that I think still puzzles us to this day, and one that we kind of see reflected in modern society, is how did regular folks, how did they get brought down that path? People just like us, who all of a sudden participated in these atrocities, how did that become okay?
3: And the play and by extension the film are very brave in a sense, because they also look at American culture and say, are there things in American culture that could bring out this mentality? You know, just the mentality of wanting to move past these trials to just whitewash these trials. And in fact, historically, a lot of these people who were found guilty were later, their convictions were overturned for the sake politically of moving forward. And, you know, in the 60s, a lot of these Nazis were in power and doing the same thing they were doing under Nazi Germany. But for the sake of moving forward, and we have a new conflict. And, you know, that mentality is one of the mentalities that leads to horrible, inhuman things happening on a global sphere.
1: That was not just the case as a topic of the play, but when the original play on TV and then the movie came out, they did do some changes and make some edits for that same reason. Germany is our ally, mm-hmm. right. standing with the U.S. against the Soviet Union,
2: right.
1: and the last thing we want is to portray them in a bad light.
2: To antagonize them, yeah. So it's still very pertinent to this day. In fact, this particular adaptation was written about 20 years ago. This was right after the Balkan Wars. And one of the reasons why the author decided to repurpose it into a stage play is to basically heighten that particular situation and the rise of the International Criminal Court, which came out around that time. And 25 years later, we're still having the same freaking argument.
3: Yeah, absolutely.
1: Josh, from a directing standpoint, of course, you know, courtroom dramas are in the movies and TVs and in plays. But we're very familiar with this look. But as a director, it's got to be a little bit challenging because you're... setting is kind of limited.
2: Oh, very much so, especially this particular play. In most courtroom dramas that most people are familiar with, this would be the American courtroom dramas. Yeah, you have lawyers basically prowling around the courtroom while they perorate or they skewer the poor witness. And we can't really do that. We try to keep the staging to how it was like in the Nuremberg trials, where you actually have the lawyers behind a podium and basically interrogating their witnesses in that way. So the drama there is not going to be because of any kind of action. There is no big dance choreography in the middle of it, just to liven things up.
3: I think that's what the play did offer.
1: Every play could use a dance number.
2: And especially this one. What can I say? Some of the actors have very good legs, but that's not the reason why I decided not to put them there. But the challenge there really is to, it's a very talky drama, and not very many people are attuned to that kind of thing. I think it's fascinating material, but the trick there in directing this is just trying to make sure that people can actually follow the arguments, that they won't necessarily tune out just because it's such a, you know, you have humongous monologues, and that's pretty much very much of a challenge.
1: Harry, the words are even more important
3: in
1: this than other plays. What does that bring to your performance as an actor?
3: You know, it's interesting. I find myself listening very, very carefully. You have to listen really carefully to what's being said, because so much of what I'm doing is trying to gather that information. So we have two wonderful actors playing the defense, the defense attorney who's defending these judges who operated under the Nazi regime, and he's played by Gabriel Lessing. He's played by my son, actually, which is a kind of an amazing experience as a father watching my son carry that role. And then the prosecutor is Colonel Parker, and he's played by Barry Schreier, and Barry is amazing as well. And both of them are Jewish, so they're bringing a background of like a personal investment in the importance of the material. But it's so fascinating. The American prosecutor is very passionate, but he's the less skilled of the lawyers. The defense attorney, Herr Rolf, is this very logical attorney, and he has these very, very logical arguments. And the playwright very wisely, instead of simply villainizing these Nazi lawyers, these lawyers defending the Nazis, he provides arguments that you are pulled into. Rolf pulls in arguments from Oliver Wendell Holmes, and he really makes the audience understand that logistically there are justifications. And then and my job as the judge is to essentially say the value of a human life is ultimately what I have to look at. I can't look at logic. I can't look at national pride. I can't look at all the socioeconomic using that the life of a human being is the most important thing. So it's a very rich, rewarding character play. It's one of these once in a lifetime roles to portray. And you always, when you act and you play a character, you always side with that character. You always have to feel sympathetic.
1: But everyone is the hero of their own story.
3: Exactly. If you don't take that approach, then you don't understand it. But with this character, I feel such admiration for Haywood, as watching him genuinely wanting to do the right thing and try to block out all the noise of the socioeconomic, world political situations that America's in, that Germany's in, and instead he's focusing on what is right, what is absolutely right in the face of inhumanity, in the face of atrocities.
1: Judgment at Nuremberg opens at the Iowa City Community Theater at the James on October 2nd and running two weekends?
2: Running two weekends, Friday, Saturday evening, 7:30, and Sunday matinee at 2 o'clock.
1: And if people want tickets, they can visit the James website, is thejamesic.com. But if people want more information about the show, want to see the rest of the season, they can visit the Iowa City Community Theater website, which is?
2: Iowa City Community Theater. That's theater with an R-E, because, yes, they are pretentious. It's oneword.com.
1: We're nothing if not pretentious.
2: Oh, yeah, of course not.
1: Well, what a fascinating show, and what an interesting time to be putting it on.
2: Oh, gosh, yes.
1: Judgment at Nuremberg, Iowa City Community Theater, opens October 2nd. Again, thejamesic.com if you'd like tickets. Gentlemen, good luck with it, and thanks for being here.
2: Thank you very much
3: for having us.
2: Thanks for having us.
1: 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Our producer is Lydia Kilgore. The Culture Crawl theme is composed by Vivian Chanley and performed by Vivian, Anna Cook, Sam Ross, and Farron Johnson. I'm Dennis Green, and I'll talk to you later.
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all that jazz. From Kirkwood Community College, Jazz 88.3 KCCK. That comes to us from the Ulysses Owens Jr. Generation Y Orchestra Kind of Grunge album, sort of taking a look at some grunge classics re-envisioned. That particular one is Wooden Jesus by Temple of the Dog. Featuring Ulysses Owens Jr. on drums, Thomas Millivock on the bass, Benny Bannock III on the trumpet, Langston Hughes II alto sax, Tyler Bullock at the piano, and Dan Wilson on guitar. And we began that set with one from the late, great Kenny Kirk, born on this date in 1955, Kenny Kirkland, left us in 1998, so soon. He started out as a teacher of classical music, but he became a jazz musician, and later he emerged from his jazz chrysalis as a practitioner of exotic pop rock music, and finally sort of shed his wings to follow the mundane but financially more stable profession of studio musician. He was an associate of the great Wynton Marsalis. Therefore, it's not surprising that the 5 years he spent working for him should have been such a powerful influence on him. As a matter of fact, we heard Kenny Kirkland at the piano, Andy Gonzalez on the bass, Jerry Gonzalez on congas and percussion, Steve Berrios on drums, and Branford Marsalis on tenor sax for their take on Criss Cross, music of Thelonious Monk, as we remember Kenny Kirkland on his birthday. And in the middle, from the finest of Chris Connor, the wonderful Chris Connor with Lullaby of Birdland. It's easier than ever to enjoy Iowa's Jazz Station wherever you are. 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

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From the brand new Summit release, Best Laid Plans, Shapiro 17 there with the John Shapiro original, The Uncluttered Mind. Good morning, I'm Hollis Monroe. Happy Monday, everybody. This is a great hour because we've got coming up some brand new stuff for New Music Monday from the WDR Big Band with their very special guest, Sean Jones, pianist and composer. We also have the Hundertones. I know you like the Hundertones. They're brand new in transmission coming up. We're going to start off, though, with one from Jim Mullen and his quartet, the 2025 release For Heaven's Sake, featuring Jim Mullen on guitar, Ben Patterson at the organ, Jan Harbeck on tenor sax, Jan Harbeck, and Christian Leith on the drums. Starting off the hour with Jimmy McGriff's tune, Coco.

Your Jazz Oasis in High Definition. Iowa's Jazz Station, 88.3 KCCK, another brand new one for New Music Monday. The WDR Big Band, Jagged Edges, Elegant Lines, the music of Ein Incerto, the new one. And from Suite for Sean Jones, that's the first movement, The Artist, featuring trumpeter Sean Jones, Ein Incerto, conducting. And we kicked off this hour with one from the Jim Mullen Quartet from their album,

0: 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We'll see mostly sunny skies today, a high of near 73 degrees. Tonight, partly cloudy and an overnight low of around 54. Tomorrow, partly sunny with a high of near 74. Then Wednesday, showers likely, mostly cloudy with a high of near 73. And by Thursday, showers likely, cloudy with a high of near 68 degrees. Right now, cloudy skies, 68 degrees outside our studios here on the Kirkwood Community College campus.
1: Do this and I'm going to have a beer. I might have two beers.
2: I might have three, man.
3: It's rolling. Are you ready, Dan?
2: I'm ready.
1: Five and 14
2: seconds. Somebody count it in,
3: two,
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3: Three.

KCCK's Fall Fund Drive is on now. 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It's an amount that we need to replace each year or face programming cuts. If you've already made a contribution or increased your monthly sustaining gift, thank you so much. 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

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Recorded on yesterday's date, September 27, 2016, for Ovation Records. Oscar Hernandez and Alma Libre, the title cut from The Art of Latin Jazz. Oscar Hernandez, pianist and composer. Justo Amario there on sax, Jimmy Branley on drums, Christian Moraga on congas, Jorge Sawa Perez on the bass. Special guest, Gilbert Castellanos on trumpet. And preceding it, we heard one from the Martin Taylor, David Grismore Acoustic Jazz Trio. From their album I'm Beginning to See the Light, Willow, Weep for Me, featuring Martin Taylor on guitar, David Grisman on mandolin, Jim Kerwin bass, George Marsh on drums. Find something fun to do and get to know people in the arts with KCCK's Culture Crawl. 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

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Jazz 88.3 KCCK, the latest from Hunter Tones. Transmission, the name of their 2026 release. And from it, that's Melodeon. Dan White, tenor and baritone. John Lampley on trumpet and sousaphone. Chris Ott on trombone and conch shells. Joshua Hill, electric guitar. Adam DeAscentis on the electric bass. John Hubble on drums. Special guest, Nega Santos on percussion. Began that set with one from Sonny Rollins and the Contemporary Leaders. Rockabye, Your Baby with a Dixie Melody. Sonny Rollins on tenor sax, Hampton Hawes piano, Barney Kessel guitar, Leroy Vinegar on the bass, Shelly Mann on the drums. And in the middle, celebrating the birthday of Ben E. King, from the groundbreaking orchestrated productions of The Drifters to his own solo hits, Benny King was the description, well, the definition of R&B elegance. His plaintive baritone had all the passion of gospel, but the settings in which it was displayed were tailored more for his honey-smooth phrasing and crisp enunciation, proving for perhaps the first time that R&B could be sophisticated and accessible to straight pop audiences. In the year 2006, he saw the release of a smooth R&B album, I've Been Around, on True Life Records. 2010, titled Heart and Soul, featured him with a small jazz group stretching out on vocal standards. They continue to work in jazz with some great folks, including like Milt Jackson and David Fathead Newman. From Ben E. King, Shades of the Blues, remembering Benny born on this date, with his take on Hallelujah, I Love Her So. You can enjoy free admission to the African American Museum of Iowa on the first Saturday of each month. The museum is open from 10 a.m. to 4 p.m. each Saturday and located at 55 12th Avenue Southeast in Cedar Rapids. For more information, you can call the KCCK studio line at 319-398-5883. 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

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Recorded on this date in 2020 for Sunnyside Records, Jennifer Wharton's Bonegasm, Not a Novelty, the album, and from it, that was Mike Eckroth's tune, Bonegasmo, featuring Nate Mayland on the trombone solo. Preceding it, Jalen Baker from his 2026 release on Solar Music, Repaved. We heard a take on Duke Ellington and Thelonious Monk, sort of a mishmash, Bemsha Blues. Jalen Baker on vibes, Gabriel Godoy on the bass, Gavin Mucklin on drums, Paul Cornish piano, Alexandra DeVault on flute, Tia Allen, viola, Renat Pinkas cello, Eugene Park on violin, along with Chiara Jamila on violin as well. I'm Hollis Monroe. 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And the next night, October 10th, it's the Opus Blues Review with the Janies. 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We're taking a look at the date of September 28th. We'll look at folks recording on that date. Lionel Hampton in Paris, part of the Complete Paris Sessions recording, 1953. Introducing the Three Sounds, their debut album on this date in 1958. Paul Desmond, Desmond Blue, 1961. Jackie McLean, Tipping the Scales, 1962. Jimmy Smith and Wes Montgomery. The dynamic duo and more adventures of Jimmy and Wes. The further adventures of Jimmy and Wes. That was 1966. Prince Lasha and Sonny Simmons, Firebirds, first of two sessions, 1967. Tony Bennett and Bill Evans recording Together Again, their second album, 1976. Walter Norris and Aladar Peggy, Winter Rose, 1980. Frank Lowe, Decision in Paradise, 1985. Sam Rivers, Riv B Orchestra, All-Star Orchestra. Inspiration, Culmination, first of two sessions, 1988. Rosemary Clooney working on Dedicated to Nelson, a wonderful tribute album to her good friend Nelson Riddle, 1995. Jackie Tarrison, Push, 2009. Mary Stallings, Live at the Village Vanguard, first of a couple of nights, 2000. Curtis Fuller, Keep It Simple, 2003. New York Voices, Reminiscing in Tempo, 2018. And Jennifer Wharton's Bonegasm, Not a Novelty, 2020. September 28th birthday, saxophonist John Gilmore, born 1931, with us till 1995. Blues singer Coco Taylor, the Queen of the Blues, born 1935, with us till 2009. Singer Benny King, born 1938, with us till 2015. Saxophonist Gerd Dudek, born 1938, with us till 2022. Bassist Cyrone Norris Jones, born 1940, with us till 2009. And keyboardist composer Kenny Kirkland, born in 1955, left us at the age of 43 in 1998. We're going to begin with one from the Complete Paris Sessions of Lionel Hampton and his orchestra, 1953. This CD reissue features a loose jam session dominated by vibraphonist Lionel Hampton. The nine selections have some really spirited playing with folks like Walter Williams on trumpet, who rarely had an opportunity to stretch out like this on records, trombonist Jimmy Cleveland and Al Hayes, clarinetist Mez Mesro, tenors Alex Combell and Clifford Scott, guitarist Billy McKell, with a suitable backup pianist, Claude Bowling, bassist, Monk Montgomery, and drummer, Curly Hamner. Kicking off this hour of Jazz Masters, Lionel Hampton and his orchestra, with Harry Warren's September in the Rain.

Your Jazz Oasis in High Definition, Iowa's Jazz Station, 88.3 KCCK. From Further Adventures of Jimmy and Wes, recorded September 28, 1966, that's Milestones. With Jimmy and Wes, Jimmy being Jimmy Smith at the organ, Wes Montgomery there, Wes Montgomery on the guitar, with a whole lot of great folks backing him up. Arranging, conducting, Oliver Nelson. You've got Jimmy Cleveland, Melba Liston, Todd Studd, Bill Ashton. You got Jerry Dodgen, Jerome Richardson, Phil Woods. The Further Adventures of Jimmy and Wes. We were listening to the Dynamic Duo, which also has a recording date on this date. But this was recorded on the same day, but it wasn't released until 1968. It's a great one, though. It picks up where Dynamic Duo left off, digging a little further into the one-time-only Wes Montgomery-Jimmy Smith sessions and coming up with more fine music. It's kind of mellower in general than Dynamic Duo, but first class nonetheless. And we kicked off Jazz Masters with one recorded September 28, 1953. From the Complete Paris Session 1953, Lionel Hampton and his orchestra, September in the Rain. Featuring, well, you've got, of course, Lionel on the vibes, Billy McHale guitar, William Bill Montgomery on the bass. You also had Walter Williams on trumpet, Al Mays, James Cleveland, Jimmy Cleveland on trombone, Mez Mesro on clarinet, Clifford Scott and Alex Combell on tenors, Claude Bowling at the piano. This is Curly Hammer on the drums as well. KCCK brings you more than great jazz on the radio. 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

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The Sun Ra Sextet at the Village Vanguard, recorded live there in November of 1991 for Rounder Records. Autumn in New York, Sun Ra at the synthesizer, Chris Anderson on piano, John Orr on the bass, Earl C. Buster Smith on the drums, Bruce Edwards on guitar, and tenor man John Gilmore heard there. John Gilmore, born September 28, 1931, with us till 1995. He grew up in Chicago, played clarinet from the age of 14, then he took up the tenor sax while serving in the United States Air Force from 1948 to 52. He would then pursue a musical career, playing briefly with pianist Father Earl Hines before encountering Sun Ra in 1953. And for the next four decades, he recorded and performed almost exclusively with Sun Ra, which was kind of puzzling to some because he was his talent. He could have been a major star like John Coltrane or Sonny Rollins. Coltrane, in fact, was so impressed with Gilmore's playing and took formal lessons from him in the 1950s. Coltrane's apocryphal proto-free jazz, Chasin' the Train, was inspired partly by Gilmore's sound. I'm Hollis Monroe. Thanks for joining us for Jazz Masters. Legendary guitarist Steve Grismore joined forces with drummer Tim Crumley and organist Mitch Town to form Trio Grismore. Iowa's Ultimate Power Trio demonstrated their considerable chops to the 2026 Iowa City Jazz Festival audience from the local stage. They're featured this week on our Wednesday night special at 6 p.m. on Iowa's Jazz Station, 88.3 KCCK.

All that jazz from Kirkwood Community College, Jazz 88.3 KCCK. That's a fun one that was recorded in June of 1982 in Stockholm for Gazelle Records. Zoot Case, as in Zoot Sims and Al Cohen. We got together for a nice take on Do Nothing Till You Hear From Me. Zoot Nal on tenors, Kleis Kruna at the piano, Polly Danielson on the bass, Peter Ostlund on the drums. It's easier than ever to enjoy Iowa's Jazz Station on the go. 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

50 years of all that jazz from Kirkwood Community College, Jazz 88.3 KCCK, Cedar Rapids and Iowa City, with additional service to Johnson County on translator K295AC, Iowa City. Caught live at the 7th Annual Riverside Park Arts Festival in September of 1991 for Candid Records. The Barry Harris, Kenny Barron Quartet. Confirmation, that tune, and the album. Featuring Barry Harris and Kenny Barron on dueling Steinway D grand pianos, Ray Drummond on the bass, Ben Riley on the drums. Preceding it, we had one that was recorded September 28, 1995. Rosemary Clooney's Dedicated to Nelson. During the mid-50s, the Rosemary Clooney television show featured the singer with arrangements provided by her good friend Nelson Riddle. Well, nearly four decades later, pianist and arranger John Otto and Clooney got together and listened to many hours of audio tapes from the show and picked 16 of Riddle's charts to revive. Now, since the music was no longer available on paper, it had to be transcribed off of the tapes, and in many cases extended beyond the one or two original choruses. It was a project, it was a project of love dedicated to Nelson. Arrangements there by Eddie Karam and by David Berger as well, as I said, expanded the arrangements that had been shorter in their, of course, the original television show incarnations. Riddle also arranged two studio albums with Rosemary Clooney, Rosie Solves the Swingin' Riddle from 1960 and 1963's Love. Clooney and Riddle had a lasting affair, which actually lasted several years and contributed to the breakup of their respective marriages. From Rosemary Clooney, Dedicated to Nelson, we heard Limehouse Blues, featuring Joe Porcaro on the xylophone. And that wraps up this edition of Jazz Masters. I'm Hollis Monroe. Thanks for joining us. Coming up this hour, brand new and brand new for New Music Monday, Monty Alexander's A Jamaican in Paris, coming up in our first set this hour. And we're going to start it off with another one celebrating an anniversary. This one recorded on this date by the great Van Gelder for Blue Note Records, Alfred the Mighty Lion producing, from September 28, 1962. Tipping the Scales, the album, with Jackie McLean on alto sax, Sonny Clark on piano, Butch Warren on the bass, Mr. A.T.R. Taylor on the drums. This is one written by Sonny Clark. This is Two for One.

0: 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Iowa's Jazz Station, 88.3 KCCK, brand new for New Music Monday. A Pee Wee release made in France. It features Monty Alexander. The name of the album, A Jamaican in Paris. And that was a wonderful take on Come Fly With Me. Monty Alexander at the piano keyboard, joined by Luke Selleck on the bass. Jason Brown on drum, Bobby Thomas Jr. adding some percussions. We began that set with one from Jackie McLean, Tipping the Scales, recorded on this date out there at the Van Gelder Studio in Englewood Cliffs, New Jersey, back in 1962. And from it, Sonny Clark's Two for One. With Jackie McLean on alto sax, Sonny Clark on the piano, Butch Warren on the bass, and Art Taylor once again on the drums. And recorded on this date in 2019 for Origin Records. Peter Eldridge, Lauren Kinnan, Darman Meter, Kim Nazarian together. They are New York voices from their 2019 Reminiscing in Tempo, recorded on this date in 2019. Their take on Blue Rondo a la Turk, Round, Round, Round. 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Today's edition of Soundbeat coming up in a moment after a quick look at the forecast. For the rest of this afternoon, we'll see sunny skies, a high of near 73 degrees. Tonight, partly cloudy skies and an overnight low of 54. Tomorrow, partly sunny and a tad warmer with a high near 74. Wednesday, showers return and mostly cloudy with a high of near 73. And Thursday, showers early, then cloudy with a high of near 68 degrees. The record high today, we hit 97 on this date in 1953. The normal average high temperature is around 70. Currently, sunny skies, 71 degrees outside our studios here on the Kirkwood Community College campus.
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0: at Rector's.
1: Charles Rector opened his restaurant in Manhattan in 1899. It became popular with the Broadway crowd, but its most well-known patron, especially with those working for tips, was Diamond Jim Brady. Diamond Jim made his money in railroads, but cemented his legacy at the dinner table, as well as lunch, breakfast, and snack tables.

0: I'm Brett Barry.
1: Hi, my name is Lynn Hart, and I teach jazz studies and saxophone at Luther College. The first time I discovered KCCK was all the way back in the 1980s when I was in grad school and found it on the radio. 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

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Ali Bello and the Charanga Syndicate. From their self-titled release of 2025, that's Amadeus's Rumba. Ali Bello on violin, David Santiago Jr. on flute. Also, well, we heard from Cesar Orozco on keyboards, Abraham Sainz on the baby bass, Luis Mangual on congas, Manuel Marquez on timbales as well. Special guest Arturo O'Farrell heard there too.

All that jazz from Kirkwood Community College. Jazz 88.3 KCCK, multi-instrumentalist, composer, arranger, Skinny Hightower there. From his new release, Feels Like Destiny. That's Chain Reaction. And kicked off that set with one from Jackie Terrison, recorded on this date in 2009 for Concord Jazz. The album is Push, the tune You'd Be So Nice to Come Home To. Jackie Terrison at the keyboard, Ben Williams on the bass, Jamire Williams on the drums, and in the middle, Joe Turner with Count Basie and his orchestra from Kansas City Shout, Cherry Red. Well, that's going to do it for me today. But Mr. Ron Atkins is up next. He's got some good stuff in the next hour, including brand new for New Music Monday. Brand new one from Oscar Peterson, recently discovered and released, Around the World, coming up along with Mike Jones with strings, Jay Sinnott's Parallel 49, and for Funkin' Five, Ron's going to pull out all the stops here. It's some hard-driving groove from Bonorama, Chief Keegan, and Stanton Moore. Turn it up. That's coming up next here on Jazz 88.3 KCCK. 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

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That was Tony Gray working with Bob James. Bob James, legendary keyboardist, working with Tony Gray on the bass. Mino Cianello on some percussion as well. And from it, the leadoff song to their new album. It's called Domino from Nostalgia. Tony Gray featuring Bob James. Brian Lynch before that on trumpet. Boy, does he have a great band behind him as well. Charles McPherson on the alto sax. Orrin Evans on piano. Rob Schneiderman doing a little bit of keyboard work as well. Boris Kozlov on bass and Kyle Swan on the drums. And from this one, we heard one called 724, Charles McPherson original for Brian Lynch's The Torchbearers. Well, KCCK's concert calendar lists jazz and blues events in Iowa, as well as major Midwest cities. When you're in the mood for some live music around town or on the road, visit the concert calendar under the events tab at kcck.org. Good afternoon, Ron Adkins with you for Afternoon Jazz. Happy New Music Monday, everybody. This is the day where we debut a bunch of brand new music to the KCCK library. And I've got two in this next set, including the WDR Big Band featuring Sean Jones. And the one we're going to start with, it's always fun when they come across unreleased music from a jazz master. And this time it's Oscar Peterson working with Joe Pass, Sam Jones, Michelle Donato, Bobby Durham, and Lewis Hayes. From an album called Around the World, here is L'Impossible, an Oscar Peterson original on Jazz 88.3 KCCK.

Your Jazz Oasis in High Definition, Iowa's Jazz Station 88.3 KCCK. From the new album Jagged Edges, Elegant Lines, the music of Ian Inserto. And that was the WDR Big Band featuring Sean Jones on trumpet. Ian Inserto is the conductor of the WDR Big Band on this one. Also featuring Billy Test. A little bit of help from Kim Hepburn as part of the band as well. And from it we heard the second movement of a suite of four movements written by Ian Inserto called Suite for Sean Jones. And we heard The Educator. This one brand new, as I mentioned, for New Music Monday from Summit Records. And from the 2-0 Duo Project, John Clayton doing duets and a little bit of trio action on this album as well with Renee Marie and Gerald Clayton out in August. And Blue Bayou. Nice version of that one from Artist Share Records with John Clayton on the upright bass. And as I mentioned, previously unreleased music from Oscar Peterson. We are proud to bring it into our library as part of New Music Monday. It's called Around the World. And this one out on Mac Avenue Records. And we heard L'Impossible, an Oscar Peterson original featuring Joe Pass on guitar. Sam Jones was doing the bass on this one and Bobby Durham on the drums, and recorded in November of 1969 in Switzerland. Brand new to KCCK today as part of New Music Monday. 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Sunny skies, a high near 73 degrees. It's beautiful out there. Tonight, partly cloudy skies with a low of around 54. And for Tuesday, partly sunny skies and a high near 74 degrees. Currently at KCCK, we are standing at 72 degrees. Afternoon jazz continues. Music from Javier Nero and his jazz orchestra, featuring some more work from Sean Jones on the trumpet. From the album El Kebulon, here is Seminole on Jazz 88.3 KCCK.

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Giovanni Hidalgo from his album Time Shifter. This one from 1995. And we heard a little bit of Cole Porter done in the Latin style from This Moment On. And from Sony Records, Giovanni Hidalgo. And from Javier Nero and his jazz orchestra. A lot of great guest artists on this one, including, as I mentioned, Sean Jones on the trumpet and flugelhorn, Randy Brecker on trumpet, Warren Wolf on the vibes. A little help from a couple of wonderful vocalists, Veronica Swift and Nicole Zoraitis on some of the songs. And from this one, we heard Seminole from Outside In Music and El Kebulon from Javier Nero and his jazz orchestra. Saul Lubroff is one of Iowa's leading jazz, R&B, and blues sax players. You can listen every weekend as he spins some of his favorite tunes, old and new, with a performer's unique insight. 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Ron Adkins with you for Afternoon Jazz. Jennifer Madsen on the way with Girl Talk. Got some Joe Henderson all ready to go as well. And we're going to start with Mike Jones from his trio album, Mike Jones, Alex Frank, and Graham Dechter. Here's Mike Jones on piano for Deed I Do on Jazz 88.3 KCCK.

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We are Jazz 88.3 KCCK. From the classic album Mode for Joe, that was Joe Henderson on tenor sax. This one from 1966, featuring Lee Morgan on trumpet, Curtis Fuller on trombone, Bobby Hutcherson is on the vibes, Cedar Walton on piano, Ron Carter on bass, and Joe Chambers on the drums. We heard Freewheelin', Lee Morgan, original from Blue Note Records from 1966, and Mode for Joe. Before that, from Girl Talk, Jennifer Madsen, and Coming Home, Baby, from Sing Baby Records. And starting off that set, Mike Jones with Strings, the name of the album, featuring Mike Jones on piano, Alex Frank on bass, and Graham Dechter on the guitar, doing a 1926 Fred Rose Walter Hirsch chestnut. It's called Deed I Do. This one recorded at Vic's in Las Vegas. Mike Jones with Strings. We'll get the first word on new jazz releases along with KCCK programs and events when you subscribe to our email newsletter. 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Afternoon jazz continues. Jay Sinnott from Parallel 49. Here's the leadoff song on this new album. It's called Palpitations on Jazz 88.3 KCCK.

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I knew you wanted to dance. Vince Guaraldi, and this taken from his greatest hits, one of his absolute classics, Linus and Lucy. Vince Guaraldi on the piano for Fantasy Records. And from Jay Sinnott from Parallel 49. He's working with Dave Smith, Adrian Vedati, Brian Dickinson, Ralph Bowen for Palpitations from Jay Sinnott's self-produced record label and the album Parallel 49. Well, good afternoon. Ron Adkins with you for Afternoon Jazz. Hope you're having a wonderful day. It is a beautiful day out there. If you have a chance to get out and enjoy some of the sunshine before the sun sets a little earlier every evening, do so. I think you'll thank yourself. I've got some great music on the way, including Nicole Zoraitis from The Devil I Knew. And we're going to start with something brand new as part of New Music Monday today here at KCCK. It's Trio Nuevo Volume 3. This one from Dave Bass. And from this one, kind of a nice mix of Chick Corea's Fingerprints and Dave Bass's own Gantry. Dave Bass on piano on Jazz 88.3 KCCK.

0: Your Jazz Oasis in High Definition, Iowa's Jazz Station, 88.3 KCCK. Music from Jimmy Smith and Wes Montgomery. Another recording session for this album, simply called The Dynamic Duo, the name of the album. We heard 13 with a subtitled Death March from 1966 in the Verve record label, The Dynamic Duo. Jimmy Smith and Wes Montgomery. Before that, Nicole Zoraitis. Got a great band behind her. Larry Klein, Christian McBride, Jalad Hexelman, Dan Pugach, and the list goes on and on. John Cowherd makes an appearance on this one. And It Never Goes Away, a Jesse Harris and Nicole Zoraitis collaborative composition for her album, The Devil I Knew. And from Dave Bass and his Trio Nuevo, Volume 3, Dave Bass on piano, Tyler Miles on the double bass, and Steve Helfano on the drums. And nice combination of Fingerprints, a Chick Corea composition, with Gantry, a Dave Bass original, for Trio Nuevo, Volume 3. I've got music on the way from the Scott Silbert Quartet. Got a little bit from Dave Grusin coming up as well. 88.3 weather for this afternoon. Partly cloudy skies. We're going to see a low of around 54 degrees. That's tonight. This afternoon, sunny with a high near 73. Then it gets partly cloudy. Dips down to the mid-50s tonight. Tuesday, partly sunny skies and a high near 74. Currently at KCCK, we are standing at 73 degrees.
1: My name is Matthew Nicholson. I am the Associate Director of Bands at Jefferson High School in Cedar Rapids. While I was a student at the University of Iowa, I heard about all the things KCCK was doing with their high school students, and I wish that something like that was possible where I grew up back in the Des Moines area. So I've known KCCK for over 10 years back when I was a student to now teaching it and putting on performances like this. KCCK has helped my students and myself in numerous ways. 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

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Music from Scott Silbert and his quartet celebrating Zoot Sims at 100 years. Dream Dancing, the name of the album. Scott Silbert on tenor sax, Amy Shook on bass, Robert Redd on piano, and Chuck Redd on the drums. We heard Low Life, a Johnny Mandel original. This one out about November of last year. Dream Dancing from the Scott Silbert

0: 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KCCK is supported by Collins Community Credit Union, a not-for-profit financial cooperative providing financial products and services that ignite the financial futures of their employees, members, and the communities they serve for more than 85 years. Collins Community Credit Union is a proud supporter of Jazz Under the Stars. collinscu.org. Music on the way from Kevin Burt from his new album called This Trip. We're going to start our next set with Matt Wilson's Good Trouble. Love is the whole thing. We are only pieces. That's coming up in just a moment on Jazz 88.3 after George Dorman and Clean Up Your Act.
1: A habitat restoration group has spotted a rare bumblebee in Linn County. I'm George Dorman with Clean Up Your Act. The rusty-patched bumblebee has disappeared from most of its historic habitat across the Midwest, Northeast, and Canada. But Danielle Horthouse spotted the rare bee in a cluster of flowers near Monarch Research's outpost in Marion, where she's a research manager.
2: This was Monarch Research's first sighting, which is super exciting for us. But I think this speaks to the wider finding that the habitat that we're providing them is clearly bringing them in and supporting them.
1: Monarch Research works to incorporate native habitat for pollinators in rural and urban settings. Holthouse hopes the discovery signals that habitat conservation efforts could be helping the federally endangered species.
2: To see one in Marion, right outside our research station building, that's incredibly special for us. It suggests that there's some habitat characteristics around here that are attracting the species and supporting them.
1: Holthouse says the best thing people can do to help the species is to plant some native flowers. The rusty-patched bumblebee is considered an efficient buzz pollinator for native plants and key food crops. Its sharp population drop is a warning sign for the overall health of the environment. I'm George Dorman on 88.3 KCCK.

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We are Jazz 88.3 KCCK. The incredible Dave Grusin. He is not only an amazing composer and musician, but he is also a wonderful big band leader, as evidenced by an evening with Dave Grusin and the Peter Gunn theme, featuring Gary Burton taking the vibraphone solo on that one. Iowa's own Kevin Burt before that from This Trip, just out in August for Gulf Coast Records, and Big Love. Kevin Burt on the vocals, harmonica, and guitar. Played one of his own tunes as well. And Matt Wilson's Good Trouble, Love is the Whole Thing, We Are the Pieces, the name of his album from the second disc from his band, Good Trouble. And from this one, we heard Black Fire, an Andrew Hill original. 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Afternoon jazz continues. I've got trumpeter Bruce Harris on the way. And we're going to start with Mike Clark from his album Kwan Ganjo, Time Without Beginning. He's working with Craig Handy, Essiet Essiet, Patrice Rushen, and Eddie Henderson. Mike Clark on the drums for Herbie Hancock's Toys on Jazz 88.3 KCCK.

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Music from Bruce Harris on the trumpet, Sullivan Fortner on piano. Sullivan Fortner's got a brand new album out as a leader. David Wong on bass, Aaron Kimmel on drums. And from this one, we heard one called Sound View from Bruce Harris's own catalog from Cellar Records. Bruce Harris on the muted trumpet on Sound View. And from Mike Clark on the drums, Eddie Henderson on trumpet, Patrice Rushen on piano, Essied Okan Essied on the bass, and Craig Handy on the saxophone. We heard Toys, a Herbie Hancock classic from Kwan Ganjo from Wide Hive Records. We'll join KCCK and Orchestra Iowa for First Friday Jazz. That's coming up Friday afternoon, October the 9th, in the Opus Concert Cafe. October is another special second Friday show with Jack Lyon. 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Friday afternoon, October the 9th, at 5 in Orchestra Iowa's Opus Concert Cafe. The first set broadcast live on Iowa's Jazz Station. And the next night, October the 10th, it's the Opus Blues Review with the Janies. 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Good afternoon, Ron Adkins with you for Afternoon Jazz. Hope you're having a great day today. As I keep mentioning, it is a beautiful day out there. I hope you have a chance to get out and enjoy some while the sun's still up. We'll check the full forecast coming up in just a little bit, but it's also New Music Monday, and that means we're debuting some great new albums that have come out that have been added to our collection, including the brand new one from Bria Skonberg. Her album is called Indigo. That's coming up in just a couple of moments. We're going to start, though, with another one that's brand new to KCCK. It's from Monty Alexander. Album called A Jamaican in Paris. And from this one, here's his cover of What's Going On Jazz 88.3 KCCK.

0: Your Jazz Oasis in High Definition, Iowa's Jazz Station, 88.3 KCCK. Tamir Hendelman on the piano in a trio with Marco Pernacia on the bass and Lewis Nash on the drums for Resonance Records. And we heard Israeli Waltz from his album Destinations from 2010. Bria Skonberg, the second of two brand new ones as part of New Music Monday in this set. Bria Skonberg, it's an all-vocal album called Indigo. Bria Skonberg, not only a wonderful trumpet player and composer, she is also a fine vocalist. And we heard her version of the Between the Devil and the Deep Blue Sea, the Harold Arlen original. And from Monty Alexander and Jamaican in Paris. Try that again. A Jamaican in Paris. This one brand new. Monty Alexander on the piano. Luke Selleck on the contrabass. Jason Brown on the drums. A little bit of help from Bobby Thomas Jr. on some hand percussion. And from this one, What's Going On? The Marvin Gaye classic. Ron Adkins with you for Afternoon Jazz. I've got music on the way from Brian Hughes from his album Shaken, Not Stirred. That one out from 1999. We're going to start, though, with David Bassey from The War Within. David Bassey leading on the drums. 88.3 weather for tonight. Partly cloudy skies. We're going to see a low of around 54. Tomorrow, partly sunny skies with a high near 74. And Wednesday, showers likely. Mostly cloudy skies throughout the day and a high near 73. Currently at KCCK, we are standing at 72 degrees.
1: My name is Grant LaPointe, and I've been involved with KCCK for as long as I can remember, from the KCCK jazz band camp in middle school, corridor project in high school. I attended Jazz Under the Stars almost every event, and now I work in LA as a music producer. Going into fifth grade was the first year I did the KCCK jazz band camp. I was a bit nervous about it all, being around older kids, but what I specifically remember being most important to me was watching the faculty perform, like being exposed to great music at such a young age. That camp was probably the highlight of my middle school years. And the corridor project was always great to have another musician come in and be a clinician. He would help us, and then we would do a song with them. I feel it's so important for kids to have an opportunity to interact with each other in such a collaborative way and to be around like really great musical role models. It's very important to me that KCCK stays alive and is thriving in Cedar Rapids. It's priceless. I'm Grant LaPointe. 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

They book a stateroom on a cruise. You'll have to unpack and call the cruise off. They show up for breakfast, lunch, and dinner. They end up the undisputed winner.

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Now, considering my depressed condition, for me to make life a little saner, you know, they couldn't have made it any plainer. In fact, it's an absolute no-brainer. I need a vacation.

0: 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Guitarist Brian Hughes from his 1999 album called Shaken, Not Stirred. And from this one we heard Smile, this one from Higher Octave Records, and Brian Hughes. Before that, from The War Within, David Bassey on the drums and the vocals, with Stuart Elster on piano and Luther Hughes on the acoustic bass. And I Need a Vacation from the Blues, another work from Johnny Mandel this afternoon from the album The War Within. Just came out in April. KCCK is supported by Performing Arts at Iowa. Hancher Auditorium will present the 5-time Grammy Award-winning collective Snarky Puppy on Monday, October the 12th at 7 p.m. The band defies labels but has a large following among both jazz fans and funk fans. For more information and tickets, you may visit hancher.uiowa.edu. Good afternoon. Ron Adkins with you for Afternoon Jazz. Health and a Heartbeat coming up in just a couple of moments. I've got music on the way from Jasmia Horn. And we're going to start our next set with the Amstel Jazz Ensemble from their album First State Blues. That's all coming up in just a moment on Jazz 88.3 KCCK.
1: Here's today's edition of Health in a Heartbeat. A change in your habits can be hard to stick to, even when it's for the best. But what if it only took 1 week to feel results? A new study from researchers in San Diego evaluated the impacts of an intensive 7-day retreat focused on meditation. The centuries-old practice has been linked to a variety of mind-body benefits, like stress relief. During the retreat, 20 people engaged in a total of 33 hours of meditation, excluding other lectures and activities. To track how people's brains changed throughout the retreat, researchers had individuals undergo brain scans to see which areas of their brain were the most active. They also collected blood samples. At the end of the retreat, researchers had participants fill out a questionnaire to better understand their subjective experiences. The team noticed a few changes. When the researchers added blood samples taken after the retreat to lab-grown neurons, they found that the neurons produced longer branches and more connections, suggesting possible neuroplasticity. The body's own pain medication was activated too. Concentrations of endogenous opioids, or naturally occurring chemicals that impact the same systems pain-relieving drugs do, increased after the retreat. Now for the questionnaire results. Those who reported higher feelings of transcendence and altered consciousness tended to be the same people whose biological markers showed significant changes following the retreat. Scientists say it was surprising, as the meditation's effects appeared to mirror those of psilocybin, a psychedelic mushroom. Although further research is needed, as the number of participants in the study was small, it can't hurt to take a deep breath. This edition of Health in a Heartbeat is brought to you by University of Florida Health and by WUFTFM. For more information or to subscribe to our weekly e-newsletter, please visit our website, heartbeatradio.org.

All that jazz from Kirkwood Community College. We are Jazz 88.3 KCCK. Some more work from Jimmy Smith and Wes Montgomery from The Further Adventures of Jimmy Smith and Wes Montgomery. This one from Verve Records came out in September of 1986. This was an anniversary recording. And we heard OGD, a.k.a. The Road Song. Before that, music from Jasmia Horn, I Thought About You, from her Love and Liberation album from 2019. And that went off Concord Records. And from Amstel Jazz Ensemble, First State Blues, because they are based out of Delaware, Todd Groves, on the soprano sax, Bruce Chachinsky on the trombone, Dave Bosenhart on guitar, Miles Brown on the bass, and Tom Palmer on the drums. And from this one, we heard one of three Clifford Brown tunes on this album. We heard Brownie Speaks from Summit Records, First State Blues, and the Amstel Jazz Ensemble. KCCK's concert calendar lists jazz and blues events in Iowa, as well as major Midwest cities. That's kind of a tongue twister. When you're in the mood for live music around town or on the road, visit the concert calendar under the events tab at kcck.org. Anniversary recording coming from Jennifer Wharton. And we're going to start with Antonio Adolfo from Balilos. Funk at 5 coming up a little bit after 5 o'clock. Stay tuned for that. We're going to do a little heavy hitting, a little crunchy stuff today with some Bonorama, some Chief Keegan, a little bit of Stanton Moore as well. That's all coming up in just a bit. Here's Antonio Adolfo from his album Balilos and Journey to the Interior on Jazz 88.3 KC.

50 years of all that jazz. Jazz 88.3 KCCK, Cedar Rapids and Iowa City, with additional service to Johnson County on translator K295 AC, Iowa City. That was from Jennifer Wharton's Bonegasm and her album Not a Novelty. We heard Icefall, a Chris Cheek original, featuring Jennifer Wharton taking a extended solo on the bass trombone. A whole lot of trombones on this one. Alan Ferber, Nate Mayland, and John Fedshock. Michael Eckroth on the piano. Evan Greger on bass. Don Peretz on the drums. Samuel Torres doing some percussion as well. For Icefall, from Not a Novelty, from Jennifer Wharton's Bonegasm. And from Antonio Adolfo Balados, the name of the album, we heard Journey to the Interior. Most of the pieces on here were Antonio Adolfo originals. He is on piano. Great band behind him on Antonio Adolfo Music. He produced the album, arranged all the pieces for his own record label as well. Good afternoon. Ron Adkins with you for Afternoon Jazz. Hope you're having a fabulous day today. It's a great day to be outside. We've got some great music as well. Coming up in this next hour, Chris Potter from Alive with Ghosts Today. We've got Russ Annixter's Hippie Big Band, our featured album for this month. Clark Summers and his album Wabash is in the mix as well. However, it's a little bit after 5 o'clock, and that means it is time for Funk at 5, your daily dose of Get Down. And today we're kind of doing a mixed bag of really crunchy stuff. I've got Chief Keegan from the Piles High Club coming up in just a bit. I have a little bit of Stanton Moore waiting in the wings. And we're going to start with Bonorama from the album Hot Like Fire. Here's a cool cover of Mr. Okra. Jazz 88.3, KCCK, and Funk at 5.

0: 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Iowa's Jazz Station, 88.3 KCCK. Wrapping up Funk at 5 with Stanton Moore and his trio from the album Emphasis on Parenthesis from 2008. Stanton Moore is the drummer for Galactic and an incredible drummer on his own. He's also part of The Breaks, a new supergroup. And from this one, we heard Smell My Special Ingredient. No, we didn't. I changed it. Sifting Through the African Diaspora is the one we played from Stanton Moore and one of his solo albums, Sifting Through the African Diaspora. And from Chief Keegan and the Piles High Club, we heard the leadoff tune on this one featuring Eddie Roberts on the saxophone. And that was Crocs and Jocks from Chief Keegan and the Piles High Club. And from Bonorama, one of my favorites from them from 2017. It's called Hot Like Fire. And they do an incredible cover of Mr. Okra. It's been covered and covered and covered. It's kind of like a House of the Rising Sun. And from Basin Street Records, Bonorama with a whole lot of trombones. Thus ends Funk at 5 for this Monday afternoon. Don't fear not, though. We're going to turn around and do it all over again tomorrow, a little bit after 5 o'clock. So stay tuned for that. 88.3 weather for tonight. Partly cloudy skies. We're going to see a low of around 54 degrees. Tuesday, partly sunny skies and a high near 76. And Wednesday, showers are likely. Mostly cloudy skies throughout the day and a high near 73. And once again, showers likely early on Thursday. Cloudy skies otherwise and a high near 68 on Thursday. Currently at KCCK, we are standing at 72 degrees.
1: KCCK's Fall Fun Drive is on now. 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The funding gap is not a one-time need. 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

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From Alive with Ghosts Today, that was Chris Potter. From Edition Records from about April of this year, Chris Potter on tenor sax, Bill Frizzell on guitar, Bernice Travis on bass, Nate Smith on the drums, and Ronnie Moore on the clarinet, doing one of Chris Potter's originals called Into Africa, once again from the album Alive with Ghosts Today. KCCK is supported by Orchestra Iowa, presenting Jesse Montgomery's Banner, a bold, thought-provoking take on a familiar anthem. The program also features Orchestra Iowa concertmaster Julia Sakharova in Mendelssohn's Violin Concerto. And lastly, Rachmaninoff's Symphony No. 3. That's on Saturday, October the 17th at the Paramount Theater in Cedar Rapids, and on Sunday, October 18th at Voxman Concert Hall in Iowa City. More information and tickets at orchestraiowa.org. 88.3 is a great way to start the workday. 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Start your day with great music instead of a lot of talk. Bob Stewart, join him mornings from 6 to 10 on Iowa's Jazz Station. Ron Adkins with you for Afternoon Jazz. Got some great stuff coming up, including Katie Thoreau from her album Offbeat. This one came out in 2017. She's a wonderful bassist and vocalist. And we're going to start with Russ Annixter's Hippie Big Band, our featured album for this month of September, the follow-up to his first album from a couple of years ago. And from this one, here is Compared to What? Russ Annixter's Hippie Big Band on Jazz 88.3 KCCK.

All that jazz from Kirkwood Community College. We are Jazz 88.3 KCCK. Music from John Hicks doing a nice tribute to Mary Lou Williams from Impressions of Mary Lou. John Hicks on the piano with Dwayne Dolphin on bass and Cecil Brooks III on the drums. And this one from High Note Records, and we heard O.W. And from Katie Thoreau on the upright bass and the vocals, working with some great people on this one. Ken Poplowski on saxophone and clarinet, Roger Newman on saxophone, Justin Coughlin on piano, and Matt Witek on the drums for Capri Records, as I mentioned, out in 2017. And we heard the title song to her album, Off Beat. And from Russ Annixter's Hippie Big Band, our featured album for this month of September, doing some more great jazz interpretations of cover tunes for his album, What Next? And we heard Compared to What? Well, it's easier than ever to enjoy Iowa's Jazz Station on the go. 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Ron Adkins with you for just a few more minutes of afternoon jazz. We've got a great night of jazz programming on the way. Stay tuned for that. Taking me out today, Clark Summers from his album Wabash. This one from Caligram Records featuring John Wojciechowski on the saxophone. Clark Summers, of course, on the upright bass. Jeff Bradfield on tenor saxophone. Dana Hall on the drums. From this one, here is Close the Loop on Jazz 88.3 KCCK.

I'm Jeff Rupert, and this is Jazz and the American Spirit. I enjoy sharing the relevance of jazz music with an audience. Jazz is deeply connected to America and in many ways conveys its history, sometimes better than words can. As a performer, it's apparent to me that jazz embodies the American experience. Fans worldwide remind me that jazz is about free thinking and democracy with a tinge of youthful exuberance and audacity. Join me, Jeff Rupert, as we explore jazz and the American spirit.

Welcome to Jazz and the American Spirit. My name is Jeff Rupert, and we got today's show started off live at Minton's in Harlem. It's a great jazz club. It's where a lot of the first bebop bands were playing, and that was 1961. It was Eddie Lockjaw Davis, Johnny Griffin, those were the two tenor sax players, and Junior Mance on the piano, Larry Gales on the bass, and Ben Riley on the drums. And the song, it was just their theme, and it actually incorporated a couple themes. The theme by Miles Davis, and then the first theme was, some people might recognize it as Intermission Riff, or if you're a Jimmy Lunsford fan, it would have been Yard Dog Mazurka. These guys are great partners, and today's show is all about wonderful partnerships in jazz. There's always a partnership in jazz, but we're going to take a little bit of a closer look. This is Jazz in the American Spirit, and I'm Jeff Rupert. Jazz really, in and of itself, is a partnership on the bandstand. It's a collective improvisation, and it's kind of like your friends having a discussion. There might be someone that leads it a little bit. And as that analogy holds true, the flavor of any conversation changes with whoever is in that conversation. And some conversations might be more interesting than others. Up next, we're going to hear two guys that play very well together. It's wonderful trumpet player Donald Byrd, spelled B-Y-R-D, and his colleague, baritone saxophonist Pepper Adams. These albums that these guys did together are famous among jazz musicians. In fact, this one is recorded the same year that we just heard Johnny Griffin and Eddie Lockjaw Davis playing the theme. And getting back to that record, man, those guys are playing so well together. They've got little ideas, little licks that they play. And I'm sure it's just like you with your family or your friends. Like, there's things you say that have a double entendre to it, or things you don't even have to say that you just know naturally because you're tight. And that's the way these guys are. Let's check out Pepper Adams on the baritone saxophone and Donald Byrd and their quintet playing the classic, I'm an Old Cowhand. You're listening to Jazz in the American Spirit. I hope you're enjoying the music so far.

0: Pepper Adams and Donald Byrd playing I'm an Old Cowhand. And today we're checking out some fun partnerships, meaningful, impactful partnerships in jazz. And you could argue that all jazz is about a partnership, and that certainly is true. But some folks have a better connection, or their connection resonates more than others. You might ask, Jeff, what resonated with you, or what's so important about the way Donald Byrd and Pepper Adams are playing together? Well, both of them are really coming out of the hard bop tradition, or the post-bop tradition. They're standing on the shoulders of Charlie Parker in that generation. And they're playing really in a similar fashion, coming to similar conclusions about what the next thing to do is after the generation that preceded them. A lot of times there's erroneous thoughts that jazz always has to be innovative. And art doesn't have to be innovative. What you really want to focus on is absorbing the art and then bringing your own personality and style to within that art form. And that's what these guys are doing. And they just sound really marvelous together. If I was a jazz sommelier, I would say that Pepper Adams and Donald Byrd are a perfect pairing. And speaking of perfect pairings, up next we're going to check out Red Holloway, famous rhythm, blues, and jazz saxophonist, and Sonny Stitt, another contemporary of Charlie Parker, slightly younger, that certainly knew Pepper Adams and Donald Byrd. And these two join forces on a song called Partners. It's an album called Partners. It's a hysterical record cover if you get to see it. Like, Sonny Stitt's wearing a cowboy hat, and Red Holloway's got a cool hat on. And this song reminds me of some old movie. I can't remember. I think Kirk Douglas was in it. Maybe 10, 15, 20 years ago, where he's an old gangster and trying to make it in a modern world. And it's kind of a comedy where, you know, he's a 70 or 80-year-old guy trying to deal with modern society. And that's what this track is like. Partners is Red Holloway and Sonny Stitt playing with a funky beat, you know, kind of pop music of the 1970s, but they're still playing the same jazz vocabulary. So, you know, close your eyes, think about your maybe your elders or someone you know who's a little older and how they're navigating 2026. You know what I'm saying? Check it out. It's a scream. This is great. Here we go. Here's Sonny Stitt and Red Holloway on Jazz and the American Spirit.
1: My name is Sonny.
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1: We're gonna play some stuff that'll knock you dead.

If you're just joining in, this is Jazz and the American Spirit. We're checking out some fun partnerships in jazz, partnerships that resonate. And this one we just heard was Sonny Stitt and Red Holloway together. If you've been listening to this show, did it remind you of a couple older guys like I mentioned living in a modern world? I hope you got a hoot out of that. That was a fun one for all of us, I'm sure. Up next, we're going to go to 1957 and check out a wonderful partnership of two tenor sax players who are both ardent disciples of Lester Young, who really is probably the strongest guiding light in jazz improvisation after Louis Armstrong and up until Charlie Parker. And Lester Young had a very round, smooth sound, a different approach than, say, Coleman Hawkins, who was very popular at the time, wonderful tenor saxophonist. In fact, many musicians opine that Lester Young was really the father of the birth of the cool, which really didn't take place till the late 40s, early 50s. And not by any recordings he made that are in the style of the birth of the cool, but the way he affected change on musicians looking ahead, including these two gentlemen, a saxophonist named Al Cohn and another saxophonist named Zoot Sims. And Al Cohn is a very funny guy. I remember hearing him say, someone said, hey, they were in Australia, and they said, hey, Al, do you want one of these beers? It's an elephant beer. He goes, no, thanks. I drink to forget. And then someone asked him, he said, man, how you feeling? And this is before the unification of Europe and the centralization of the euro. And he said, yeah, I how you feeling, Al? And he said, I feel about it like a million lira, which last I checked was about $1.75. Anyway, this song, tongue-in-cheek, is a funny name. It's called The Whaling Boat. But instead of whale as in the marine mammal, this is whaling as in W-A-I-L-I-N-G. The Whaling Boat. Let's check out Al Cohn and Zoot Sims here on Jazz and the American Spirit.

What a recording that is, Al Cohen and Zoot Sims. And you can really hear that they're having a lot of fun playing together. And like I mentioned earlier with Pepper Adams and with Donald Byrd and with Eddie Lockjaw Davis and Johnny Griffin, if you're working with someone else, you start to pick up little ideas that you know. And it's just like you hanging out with your friends. You know, you might even just give your friend a look and they know exactly what you mean. Or you might say something like one of my old friends, Mike Mossman, if things were really not going well, he would say, "Oh man, it's beautiful." You know, a lot of times jazz musicians like to speak in ironic vocabulary. So the idea really is for me is that there's some really wonderful musical moments that happen when jazz musicians not only play well but also hang out a bit and develop friendships and musical kinships. And the recordings so far that we've been checking out and examining have been from the late 50s and 60s, but make no mistake, this is nothing that started then in jazz. In fact, some of the early recordings in jazz, I'm thinking about Louis Armstrong with his boss, King Oliver, have that same kind of relationship that's simpatico that we hear with all these wonderful musicians. Here, it's 1923. They're recording in Richmond, Indiana. And to frame this, the first jazz record was made in 1917, so the music is still very young. And Louis Armstrong really isn't going to leave New Orleans. If it wasn't for Joe Oliver, he would never end up in Chicago. And they go from Chicago to Indiana to record this record. It's called the Dipper Mouth Blues. And listen how well they play together at the beginning. And then Joe Oliver, after a couple solos, you hear this cornet come in playing very bluesy. That's Joe Oliver. And then Louis Armstrong plays a bit as well. And Louis Armstrong held Joe Oliver in such high regard and really learned quite a bit from Joe. Here we go. Here's the Dipper Mouth Blues on Jazz, the American Spirit.

today on Jazz and American Spirit, I'm having a little fun spinning some records of guys that have a very good partnership on the bandstand. And it might be two horn players, it might be a rhythm section player, it might be a writer. And up next, we're going to listen to Eddie Lockjaw Davis from his album Lock the Fox and playing his composition O.G. And there's no other horn player, but the way he is locking in with the rhythm section, no pun intended there, Lockjaw, is his time is so congruous with what's happening with the drums and the bass player. And on this track, Ray Barreto is playing swinging congas on it. And just check out how that conga really pairs well with Eddie Lockjaw Davis on his tenor saxophone. And for those of you that are musicians or might be harmonically have some harmonic acumen, Eddie Lockjaw Davis likes to play outside the chord, sometimes up a half step, and the guitar player, Les Spann, is right there with him, following him. It's pretty funky. And this whole recording culminates as a wonderful partnership in the medium of swing. It's 1966, it's June 20th in New York City. Eddie Lockjaw Davis, O.G. on Jazz and the American Spirit.

Randy Sankey's a great trumpet player, and I think he also used to play guitar. He went to Indiana University in the early 70s, and one of his friends there was a saxophonist from Philadelphia named Michael Brecker, and they were in college together. And Randy's really into early jazz, and Mike was into John Coltrane and Joe Henderson, and also was very influenced by rock musicians like Cream and the guitar player Jimi Hendrix. At any rate, they got this bright idea. They had this band, and they were playing for a jazz festival, and they concocted some kind of wild arrangement of like a Louis Armstrong tune going into Purple Haze or something like that. At any rate, the judges got so mad at them because they played this rock beat at a jazz festival that they disqualified them, but acknowledged they were the best improvisers there, and that the band, there was no first place offered, and they were disqualified. And Randy dryly likes to tell that story. But at any rate, you know, Mike Brecker and Randy Brecker and a lot of the guys of that era were in earnest trying to combine pop rhythms with jazz music. And that's really nothing new to jazz, because even Louis Armstrong and Bunk Johnson and early jazz musicians from New Orleans were always playing pop tunes. Let's check out Mike and Randy Brecker with their composition Rocks and how well they play together, joined by a wonderful saxophonist from St. Louis, and his name is David Sanborn. Here's Rocks on Jazz and the American Spirit.

That was Jerry Mulligan and the valve trombone player, Bob Brookmeyer. Two musicians in the same orbit, sounding so great together on Lion for Lions. Now let's check out two musicians who are from contrasting styles. We're going to hear the modern saxophonist, Bunky Green, combined with one of his heroes and mentors and friends, Sonny Stitt, who's definitely from the bebop era. Let's check them out here on a 1966 release. This is called Soul in the Night.

That partnership we just heard was Bunky Green and Sonny Stitt, two wildly different alto saxophonists having a great time together. And again, just to make an analogy, it's like your friends getting together and some people coming from completely different paths, but oddly enough, you just get along splendidly. Today on Jazzing the American Spirit, I've been having some fun spinning some records of wonderful partnerships, and the partnership we're going to end with is one with a writer, an orchestrator, and a trumpet player. The trumpet player is Miles Davis, and the writer is Gil Evans. Watch how Gil Evans orchestrates powerful trumpets to back up Miles Davis, who Gil convinces to just be himself and show him style. We're going to end today's show with a classic, New Rumba. My name is Jeff Rupert, and you've been listening to Jazz and the American Spirit. I hope to see you around.

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1: Hi, I'm Daniel Peck, and welcome to Live at the Bop Stop. For more than two decades, pianist Orrin Evans has made an art form of the unexpected. With more than 25 albums to his credit, Evans has become the model of a fiercely independent artist who's made a habit of rattling the jazz world's confining cages. And that determination has paid off in accolades like topping the Rising Star Pianist category in the 2018 Downbeat Critics Poll and two Grammy nominations. As a daring pianist, Evans combines raw-edged vigor and left-field nuance into a sound wholly his own. This week on the program, Orrin joined us with his trio to celebrate the Bop Stop's 9th anniversary, and we'll present both highlights from that show and selections from his prior appearances on this program. Featuring Lucas Curtis on bass, Mark Whitfield Jr. on drums, and Orrin Evans on piano, here's the best of the Orrin Evans trio, live at the Bop Stop.